0: multiple drone attacks targeting U.S. bases in Kuwait. No casualties reported.
1: Officials say the new attacks may begin as soon as this weekend and last a few days. And in Arizona, the Pima County Sheriff's Department releases two ransom notes, hoping someone will identify the author from the note's unique handwriting style. 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
2: It's now time for the weather from the National Weather Service with meteorologist Phil Spivak. 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
4: The KFXI forecast, isolated showers and thunderstorms around, diminishing though by morning, and we clear back out, and the humidity lowers behind these showers. Temperature falls off to 69 to 73 tonight. Tomorrow's high, 92 to 96, first time out of triple digits for a while, and we stay in the more comfortable seasonable range through the weekend. Clear sky, 64 to 68 Saturday night, 91 to 95 Sunday. From the KFXI Weather Center, I'm meteorologist Phil Spivak.
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2: You've been listening to the weather from the National Weather Service with meteorologist Phil Spivak. 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
6: 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Hope to see you there. 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

Service Command has issued a severe thunderstorm warning for southeastern Comanche County in southwestern Oklahoma, northwestern Stevens County in southern Oklahoma, northeastern Cotton County in southwestern Oklahoma, until 7:45 p.m. Central Daylight Time. At 7:04 p.m. Central Daylight Time, a severe thunderstorm was located 8 miles southwest of Sterling,

horseback. Now he's a buckskin, 15 hands, five-time team road champion. She never liked him, she don't need him. Hell, she don't even know how to feed him. She ain't a cowgirl, she can't stand Merle. Hell, she ain't never two-step or snap pearls. So after about a month of Jim Beam, that old cowboy got

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1: Just wants his horse back. Cody Johnson, Chris Matthews, happy Friday. Product placement coming up from Bailey Zimmerman. Good news story getting into your weekend as well. So, Leslie Greenhow has the world's oldest cat. Let me tell you about Millie. Millie is 31, or in human years, that's like 146. Leslie's late wife, Paula, was the original owner of Millie. And if you want to know what the secret is to being a 31-year-old cat, apparently drinking bottled water, which my mother-in-law does are really great. She takes two sips of it, then crinkles it up and leaves it in the living room when she comes to visit.
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11: 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It appears by its own numbers, the U.S. government seems insolvent. 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
1: The KFXI forecast, any isolated showers and thunderstorms ending overnight. Some heavy, though, where they pop, and then clear sky by morning, down to the low 70s. Look for a high of 94 on Saturday, a mostly sunny sky. Clear, mid-60s for Saturday night, and sunshine Sunday and Monday. Temperatures low to mid-90s both days, climbing into the upper 90s with a mainly sunny sky on Tuesday. From the KFXI Weather Center, I'm meteorologist Phil Spivak.
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5: Yeah.

Wanna Be By You, new Luke Holmes there. I am Chris Matthews. Stella Lefty, she's really cool and her dad's a billionaire. A new country called Boston up after Chris Young.

0: I'm told she's right-handed. It's Estella Lefty in Boston. It's Chris Matthews. Throwing some good news into your Friday, kicking off your weekend in New Mexico. A couple, Janine and Ryan. So Janine and Ryan, they're on a Route 66 kindness tour. They're driving their 1947 Ford Super Deluxe, and they're performing one act of kindness every 100 miles. They're celebrating the highway's centennial from Chicago to Santa Monica. And in Grants, New Mexico, they stopped at the 1912 market to hand out root beer floats and pastries. I love this. Especially like Route 66. I've never been on it, but, you know, I've seen it from the movie Cars.
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0: Right. Luke Bryan, George Burge, Chris Matthews, all of us. I'm happy to be hanging with you and finishing up Friday. Megan Maroney's up next.
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9: Hi, I'm Bailey Heston, the 2026 Rush Springs Watermelon Queen, and I'm inviting you to join me at this year's 81st Annual Rush Springs Watermelon Festival. 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Hope to see you there. Look for me. I'll be the one wearing the crown.

0: West Oklahoma's real country giant, KFXI, Marlowe, Lawton, Fort Sill, and Pumpkin Center.
1: Fox News, I'm Chris DeMeo. President Trump says Hamas has agreed to drop all arms, and he's saying Israel is on board.
2: Most people said that would be a deal that would be undoable. It's a very complex situation over there. The people are very complex and difficult. If you go 4 months ago, 5 months ago, a deal like that would have been impossible.
1: Critics from Israel and Palestine are concerned about how their countries will move forward. The Justice Department wants to drop charges against a former Olympian accused of vandalizing the reflective pool in Washington, D.C.
3: The Justice Department blames the Department of the Interior for slowly trickling critical information to prosecutors, writing, had DOI been forthcoming with information in its possession, a grand jury indictment would not have been sought.
1: That's Fox's Jared Halpern in Washington. Stocks finishing higher today, the Dow ending up 277 points. 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
4: It's now time for the weather from the National Weather Service with meteorologist Phil Spieback. 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
6: The KFXI forecast, any isolated showers and thunderstorms ending overnight. Some heavy, though, where they pop, and then clear sky by morning, down to the low 70s. Look for a high of 94 on Saturday, a mostly sunny sky. Clear, mid-60s for Saturday night, and sunshine Sunday and Monday. Temperatures low to mid-90s both days, climbing into the upper 90s with a mainly sunny sky on Tuesday. From the KFXI Weather Center, I'm meteorologist

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0: Need somebody? Say so. Dan and Shay, Chris Matthews. Let's do a little quick round of how much would you pay? This is not one in the millions, but it is for a pizza slice in New Jersey. A pizzeria has gone viral. They're serving a pizza slice that apparently is 3 feet long. It's a seafood slice. So upon this slice, one slice, mussels, fried calamari, and shrimp. The owner says, "We're here to paint a picture. We're not here to put sauce and cheese on a piece of dough. We want to tell a story about an expensive slice of pizza, 3 feet long with seafood on it. How much would you pay?" If you said $42.50, you're going to have yourself a slice.
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0: enough. We're Southwest Oklahoma's real country giant. 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
1: News. I'm Deborah Valentine. President Trump holding a televised cabinet meeting at Camp David Friday. Fox's Jillian Turner reports the president touted the administration's peace plan for Gaza.
2: On the Gaza Strip, the president touted what he is calling a historic disarmament agreement with Hamas.
3: That will be it's a great breakthrough.
1: It's the first time a president held a cabinet meeting at Camp David since the Eisenhower years. FIFA president Gianni Infantino abandoning his controversial plan to sell World Cup profits to private equity.
4: UEFA, which runs European soccer, has threatened to boycott all FIFA events in CONCACAF, which runs North America, Central America, and the Caribbean, also rejected the idea.
1: Fox's Kevin Uretsky. His decision came after his senior advisor resigned and Asia's soccer body joined Europe and North America in opposing the idea. 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
5: It's now time for the weather from the National Weather Service with meteorologist Phil Spivak. 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
6: Foxy 92
7: weather. The KFXI forecast, any isolated showers and thunderstorms ending overnight. Some heavy, though, where they pop, and then clear sky by morning, down to the low 70s. Look for a high of 94 on Saturday, a mostly sunny sky, clear mid-60s for Saturday night, and sunshine Sunday and Monday. Temperatures low to mid-90s both days, climbing into the upper 90s with a mainly sunny sky on Tuesday. From the KFXI Weather Center, I'm meteorologist Phil Spivak.
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2: Hi, I'm Bailey Heston, the 2026 Rush Springs Watermelon Queen, and I'm inviting you to join me at this year's 81st Annual Rush Springs Watermelon Festival. 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More than 100 arts and craft vendors, lots of great food, and of course, watermelon. The festival is all day, Saturday, August the 8th at Jeff Davis Park. Hope to see you there. Look for me. I'll be the one wearing the crown.

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2: News. I'm Chris DeMeo. President Trump has reportedly ordered fresh attacks against Iran to get them to surrender.
3: Despite repeated claims that Iran's military arsenal has been decimated, the commander-in-chief acknowledged today that the regime does have some capability left.
2: Fox's Jillian Turner at the White House. Iran is reporting they've successfully hit two oil tankers in the Strait of Hormuz, but U.S. officials haven't yet confirmed that. The president, meantime, says he doesn't believe Iranian hackers are behind the cyber attack on Minnesota's water system.
4: I wouldn't blame it on Minnesota. They like to say, oh, it's Iran. Iran should be so lucky. Iran's got bigger problems than worrying about Minnesota.
2: Several other states are also reporting strange activity. The Justice Department moves to drop charges against the former Olympian who damaged the Lincoln Memorial reflecting pool in D.C. 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
5: It's now time for the weather from the National Weather Service with meteorologist Phil Spieback. 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
6: Foxy 92 weather.
7: The KFXI forecast, mainly sunny sky awaits us as we dry out through the night, starting out low 70s, pushing back into the low to mid 90s for Saturday afternoon. It will be a little bit breezy, winds gusting up to 30 miles an hour. Fire danger is elevated across much of the center of the country through the weekend and early week. A little breezy, but the winds die down by Monday. Temperatures both Sunday and Monday, low to mid 90s. From the KFXI Weather Center, I'm meteorologist Phil Spieback.
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0: Yeah, great movie if you haven't already taken the kids. Toy Story 5 soundtrack, you'll find this one. Taylor Swift, I Knew It, I Knew You. Stick tight, folks. One of the latest from Cody Johnson and Ella Langley on the way next.
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horseback. Now he's a buckskin, 15 hands, five-time team road champion. She never liked him, she don't need him. Hell, she don't even know how to feed him. She ain't a cowgirl, she can't stand Merle. Hell, she ain't never two-step or snap pearls. So after about a month of Jim Beam, that old cowboy got

0: is Oklahoma's real country giant, KFXI, Marlow, Lawton, Fort Sill, and Medicine Park.
1: News. I'm Deborah Valentine. President Trump reporting that Hamas has agreed to drop all arms in a peace deal that Israel supports. President Trump comments with more from Fox's Steve Harrigan.
2: If you go 4 months ago, 5 months ago, a deal like that would have been impossible.
3: The president acknowledged there will be ups and downs in what is expected to be weeks of intense negotiations.
1: Hamas committing to a phased roadmap to completely disarm. The U.S. Attorney's Office in Washington, D.C. filing a motion to dismiss its case against former Olympian canoeist David Hearn. Hearn accused of vandalizing the reflecting pool in front of the Lincoln Memorial. Fox's David Spunt.
4: David Hearn maintains he's innocent. He was charged with vandalism.
1: A judge still has to sign off on a case dismissal, but the Department of Justice admits prosecutors do not have a solid case. America's listening to Fox News.
5: It's now time for the weather from the National Weather Service with meteorologist Phil Spieback. 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
7: The KFXI forecast. We're drying out through the night. Temperatures starting out close to or just above 70, then mainly sunny with lower humidity. Breezy conditions, lower temperatures too for Saturday, 92 to 96 the high. Clear sky, mid-60s Saturday night, and a sunny Sunday with a high 91 to 95. Look for low to mid-90s Monday, right back into the upper 90s though by Tuesday. From the KFXI Weather Center, I'm meteorologist Phil Spieback.
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5: You've been listening to the weather from the National Weather Service with meteorologist Phil Spieback. 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
8: Get ready for Super Fight Night, Great Plains Coliseum, Lawton, Oklahoma, Saturday, August 15th, 6 p.m. All fights inside the four-sided steel cage. The show will feature MMA, boxing, kids kickboxing, grappling, the world-famous Tough Man Contest, and slap fighting. Main events, the long-awaited Battle of Champions. Chickasha's Brandon the Warrior Wright takes on Lawton's Tyson Swisher Sweet Southern for the undisputed pro MMA title belt. And UFC veteran Bubba the Menace McDaniel from Wichita Falls fights the Nightmare Tlaib Abdul-Jabbar from OKC in an all-out war. Also, two title belt fights. Kevin Miner from Lawton fights Nick Summerlin from Carnegie, and Anthony Cox from Blanchard takes on Cole Hollenbeck from Lawton. 30 jaw-breaking fights. Get tickets now in Chickasha at Williams Foods, in Duncan at Stepping Out, in Lawton at the Great Plains Coliseum, at the door, or online at leapevents.com. 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We're gonna knock you out.
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0: Southwest Oklahoma's real country giant, KFXI, Marlowe, Lawton, Fort Sill, and Velma.
1: News. I'm Chris DeMeo. Hamas has confirmed it will disarm as part of a newly announced Gaza peace deal. President Trump praising the agreement.
2: President Trump really underscoring the importance of this agreement with Hamas to disarm in Gaza. Really saying it's basically a historic move and how difficult, unprecedented it's been to achieve. President Trump also saying that Israel is on board with the move.
1: Fox's Steve Harrigan in Tel Aviv. The president, meantime, says he doesn't believe Iranian hackers are behind the cyber attack on Minnesota's water system.
3: I would blame it on Minnesota. They like to say, oh, it's Iran. Iran should be so lucky. Iran's got bigger problems than worrying about Minnesota.
1: Several other states reporting strange activity. The Big Ten and SEC conferences have agreed to support a Senate bill that seeks to regulate college sports. 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
4: It's now time for the weather from the National Weather Service with meteorologist Phil Spivak. 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
6: The KFXI forecast. We're drying out through the night. Temperatures starting out close to or just above 70, then mainly sunny with lower humidity. Breezy conditions, lower temperatures too for Saturday, 92 to 96 the high. Clear sky, mid-60s Saturday night, and a sunny Sunday with a high 91 to 95. Look for low to mid-90s Monday, right back into the upper 90s though by Tuesday. From the KFXI Weather Center, I'm meteorologist Phil Spivak.
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4: You've been listening to the weather from the National Weather Service with meteorologist Phil Spivak. 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

0: Just in time for wedding season, Kaylin James releases Water to Wedding. Great song here on the Cottonman Radio Show. Thanks for checking us out, folks. Boy, we are burning the midnight oil, no doubt about it. Nate Smith on the way. Bailey Zimmerman standing by as well. Stick tight.
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0: Country Giant, KFXI, Marlow, Lawton, Fort Sill, and Medicine Park.
1: News. I'm Deborah Valentine. A large attack on Iran may involve a land blockade, according to the British Telegraph newspaper. More from Fox's Anita Vogel.
2: The article suggesting the plan could require the U.S. and Israel to petition Iran's neighbors to restrict or close border crossings, which would limit exports and imports to the country.
1: Months of attacks have failed to bring the regime to its knees. Iran shares borders with seven different countries. The Big Ten and Southeastern Conferences agreed Friday night to support a Senate bill that seeks to regulate college sports, ending week-long negotiations. Fox's Chris DeMeo.
3: Among other things, the bill seeks to regulate college sports and would grant the conferences and NCAA limited antitrust exemption.
1: It's pending congressional approval. FIFA's president abandoned his controversial plan to sell World Cup profits to private equity. 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
4: It's now time for the weather from the National Weather Service with meteorologist Phil Spivak. 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
5: The KFXI forecast. We're drying out through the night. Temperatures turning out close to or just above 70, then mainly sunny with lower humidity, breezy conditions, lower temperatures too for Saturday. 92 to 96 the high. Clear sky mid-60s Saturday night and a sunny Sunday with a high 91 to 95. Look for low to mid-90s Monday, right back into the upper 90s though by Tuesday. From the KFXI Weather Center, I'm meteorologist Phil Spivak.
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7: 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Chickasha's Brandon the Warrior Wright takes on Lawton's Tyson Swisher Sweet Southern for the undisputed pro MMA title belt. And UFC veteran Bubba the Menace McDaniel from Wichita Falls fights the Nightmare Tlaib Abdul-Jabbar from OKC in an all-out war. Also, two title belt fights. Kevin Miner from Lawton fights Nick Summerlin from Carnegie, and Anthony Cox from Blanchard takes on Cole Hollenbeck from Lawton. 30 jaw-breaking fights. 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

Boy, he's a big old sentimental teddy bear, isn't he? Old Luke Combs, just want to be by you. Yeah, thanks for checking us out, folks. 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

0: Still getting a bunch of requests for that one. The latest from Kane Brown and Woman. Stick tight, folks. Lauren Elena, Ella Langley, and Chris Young up next.
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0: Oklahoma's real country giant, KFXI, Marlowe, Lawton, Fort Sill, and Ryan.
1: News. I'm Chris DeMeo. Hamas has confirmed it will disarm as part of a newly announced Gaza peace deal. President Trump praising the agreement.
2: President Trump really underscoring the importance of this agreement with Hamas to disarm in Gaza, really saying it's basically a historic move and how difficult, unprecedented it's been to achieve. President Trump also saying that Israel is on board with the move.
1: Fox's Steve Harrigan in Tel Aviv. The president, meantime, says he doesn't believe Iranian hackers are behind the cyber attack on Minnesota's water system.
3: I would blame it on Minnesota. They like to say, oh, it's Iran. Iran should be so lucky. Iran's got bigger problems than worrying about Minnesota.
1: Now, several other states are also reporting strange activity. The Big Ten and SEC conferences have agreed to support a Senate bill that seeks to regulate college sports. 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
4: It's now time for the weather from the National Weather Service with meteorologist Phil Spivak. 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
5: The KFXI forecast, mainly sunny sky awaits us as we dry out through the night, starting out low 70s, pushing back into the low to mid 90s for Saturday afternoon. It will be a little bit breezy, winds gusting up to 30 miles an hour. Fire danger is elevated across much of the center of the country through the weekend and early week. A little breezy, but the winds die down by Monday. Temperatures both Sunday and Monday, low to mid 90s. From the KFXI Weather Center, I'm meteorologist Phil Spivak.
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9: And this

Yeah, great NASCAR tune. Always makes me want to put the pedal to the metal and head on down the highway. Luke Combs back in the saddle. It's Con Man hanging out, folks. We got one more big hour to party. A lot of great music on the way here in a second, including some Ella Langley. We got Lainey Wilson on the way after this one, a classic from Kenny Chesney. And I want to know how forever.

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1: Yeah, perfect tune for a late night, huh? Great stuff there, John Party. Get my boots off. Yeah, I'm going to kick my boots off and go to bed, folks. Stick tight. More great music on the way in a second. Kane Brown and Post Malone. It's Con Man out.
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0: West Oklahoma's real country giant, KFXI, Marlowe, Lawton, Fort Sill, and Anadarko.
1: News, I'm Deborah Valentine. A land blockade may be part of a large-scale attack on Iran, according to the British Telegraph newspaper. Here's Fox's Anita Vogel.
2: The British Telegraph newspaper is reporting a land blockade is under consideration by President Trump and Israeli Prime Minister Benjamin Netanyahu to increase economic pressure on the regime after months of attacks have failed to bring them to their knees.
1: The blockade would cripple imports and exports to and from Tehran. Iran shares borders with seven countries. FIFA President Gianni Infantino abandoning his controversial plan to sell World Cup profits to private equity.
3: UEFA, which runs European soccer, has threatened to boycott all FIFA events in CONCACAF, which runs North America, Central America, and the Caribbean, also rejected the idea.
1: That's Fox's Kevin Uretsky reporting. 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
4: It's now time for the weather from the National Weather Service with meteorologist Phil Spivak. 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
5: Foxy 92 weather.
6: The KFXI forecast, mainly sunny sky awaits us as we dry out through the night, starting out low 70s, pushing back into the low to mid 90s for Saturday afternoon. It will be a little bit breezy, winds gusting up to 30 miles an hour. Fire danger is elevated across much of the center of the country through the weekend and early week. A little breezy, but the winds die down by Monday. Temperatures both Sunday and Monday, low to mid 90s. From the KFXI Weather Center, I'm meteorologist Phil Spivak.
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7: Get ready for Super Fight Night, Great Plains Coliseum, Lawton, Oklahoma, Saturday, August 15th, 6 p.m. All fights inside the four-sided steel cage. The show will feature MMA, boxing, kids kickboxing, grappling, the world-famous Tough Man Contest, and slap fighting. Main events, the long-awaited Battle of Champions. Chickasha's Brandon the Warrior Wright takes on Lawton's Tyson Swisher Sweet Southern for the undisputed pro MMA title belt. And UFC veteran Bubba the Menace McDaniel from Wichita Falls fights the Nightmare Talib Abdul-Jabbar from OKC in an all-out war. Also, two title belt fights. Kevin Miner from Lawton fights Nick Summerlin from Carnegie, and Anthony Cox from Blanchard takes on Cole Hollenbeck from Lawton. 30 jaw-breaking fights. 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We're gonna knock you out.
8: The fighting spirit of the Marine Corps is born of battles won. Battles won within, over enemies of fear, enemies of doubt. It's who we are. It's what we do. It's a promise made to you for more than two centuries. A promise of the Marines.

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I just never could quite tell you no.

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0: West Oklahoma's real country giant, KFXI, Marlow, Lawton, Fort Sill, and Empire.
1: News, I'm Paul Stevens. A large attack on Iran could involve a blockade, according to the British Telegraph newspaper. More from Fox's Anita Vogel.
2: The article suggesting the plan could require the U.S. and Israel to petition Iran's neighbors to restrict or close border crossings, which would limit exports and imports to the country.
1: Now, Iran shares borders with seven different countries. Months of attacks have failed, though, to bring the regime to its knees. The Big Ten and Southeastern conferences agreeing Friday night to support a U.S. Senate bill looking to regulate college sports, ending week-long negotiations.
3: Among other things, the bill seeks to regulate college sports and would grant the conferences and NCAA limited antitrust exemption.
1: And that's Fox's Chris DeMeo. It's pending congressional approval. 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
5: State Attorney General Drummond is asking the Trump administration to drop the DOJ's investigation into Broken Arrow's denial of a rezoning request for a mosque. Michael Board has more.
6: The Civil Rights Division announced the investigation earlier this month to determine if the city violated the Religious Land Use and Institutionalized Person Act. The Islamic Society of Tulsa wanted to build a commercial retail center in a mosque, but the rezoning request was denied in January. Drummond called the investigation federal overreach. I'm Michael Board.
5: The National Governors Association meeting wrapped up Friday in Oklahoma City. The city played host for governors from across the country at the summer meeting. The gathering featured meetings and forums on a wide range of topics, including data centers and improving disaster responses. I'm Katie Gray.
4: This is the ONN, the Oklahoma News Network.
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12: Hi, I'm Bailey Heston, the 2026 Rush Springs Watermelon Queen, and I'm inviting you to join me at this year's 81st Annual Rush Springs Watermelon Festival. 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Hope to see you there. Look for me. 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

0: He's written for a lot of Nashville artists, including Chris Lane and Clay Walker. He's an accomplished singer and songwriter. George Burge, Mind on You.
1: 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Chickasha's Brandon the Warrior Wright takes on Lawton's Tyson Swisher Sweet Southern for the undisputed pro MMA title belt. And UFC veteran Bubba the Menace McDaniel from Wichita Falls fights the nightmare Tlaib Abdul-Jabbar from OKC in an all-out war. Also, two title belt fights, Kevin Miner from Lawton fights Nick Summerlin from Carnegie, and Anthony Cox from Blanchard takes on Cole Hollenbeck from Lawton. 30 jaw-breaking fights. 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
2: Hey y'all, I'm Chase Matthew. Here's my new song, Holding It Down. Holding It Down is about the small town heroes and realizing you don't got to leave your small town to be a hero. I'm talking the firefighters, the EMS, the police, the teachers, the doctors, the nurses, and everybody else in between that keeps a small town going on a daily basis.

0: Southwest Oklahoma's real country giant, KFXI, Marlowe, Lawton, Fort Sill, and Ryan.
1: News on Angelo Bavaro. There are new reports of a possible expansion of U.S. military operations against Iran.
2: The president went on defense against criticism that the conflict has no end in sight. Despite repeated claims that Iran's military arsenal has been decimated, the commander-in-chief acknowledged the regime does have some capability left.
3: They have some, but they have far fewer than they had 4 or 5 months ago.
1: Fox's Jillian Turner. Savannah Guthrie put out a new message on social media on her mother's disappearance.
4: Writing, quote, 6 months ago, someone took her out of her bed in the dead of night. We have lived every moment, every breath, and every heartbeat in agony and despair ever since. Investigators released two chilling ransom notes.
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6: A Southwestern Oklahoma State University student will stand trial in the death of a fellow student. Michael Board has more.
7: A Chickasaw Nation district judge has decided there is enough evidence to move forward with charges against Cameron Lewis. The 20-year-old is charged with second-degree murder, abusing a corpse, and tampering with evidence in connection to the death of Logan Musil last year. The body was found near a lake outside of Sulphur. Lewis's next court date is set for September 15th. I'm Michael Board.
6: After a week of brutally hot temperatures, Oklahoma is finally getting some relief this weekend. High temperatures today will reach the upper 80s in some locations. Tonight, most of the state will get down to the middle to upper 60s. But it is August. Triple digits will return statewide by the middle of next week. I'm Katie Gray.
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2: 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Main events, the long-awaited Battle of Champions. Chickasha's Brandon the Warrior Wright takes on Lawton's Tyson Swisher Sweet Southern for the undisputed pro MMA title belt. And UFC veteran Bubba the Menace McDaniel from Wichita Falls fights the Nightmare Talib Abdul-Jabbar from OKC in an all-out war. Also, two title belt fights, Kevin Miner from Lawton fights Nick Summerlin from Carnegie, and Anthony Cox from Blanchard takes on Cole Hollenbeck from Lawton. 30 jaw-breaking fights. 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
1: 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Hey, let's be honest, nobody's 39. All Cody Johnson ticket finalists must be present to win this Saturday, and one lucky grand prize winner will walk away with two floor tickets, a night stay in Bricktown, and cash. And that's not all. Every finalist wins something. So come join the fun this Saturday, 11 to 1, Taco Tico, 11 South Highway 81 in Duncan. We're in Duncan because we are Duncan's radio station, KFXI, Foxy 92.

0: is finishing up his I'm the Problem tour, but he's already got tour dates planned for 2027. That's Morgan Wallen.
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0: West Oklahoma's real country giant, KFXI, Marlow, Lawton, Fort Sill, and Waurika.
1: News. I'm Paul Stevens. President Trump saying that Hamas has agreed to drop all arms in a peace deal that Israel supports. The president with Fox's Steve Harrigan.
2: If you go 4 months ago, 5 months ago, a deal like that would have been impossible.
3: The president acknowledged there will be ups and downs in what is expected to be weeks of intense negotiations.
1: Hamas has committed to a phased roadmap to completely disarm. The U.S. Attorney's Office in D.C. filing a motion to drop a case against former Olympian canoeist David Hearn. Hearn accused of vandalizing the reflecting pool in front of the Lincoln Memorial.
4: David Hearn maintains he's innocent. He was charged with vandalism.
1: And that's Fox's David Spund. The judge still has to sign off on the case dismissal, but the DOJ admitting prosecutors do not have a solid enough case to move forward. 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
6: State Attorney General Drummond is asking the Trump administration to drop the DOJ's investigation into Broken Arrow's denial of a rezoning request for a mosque. Michael Board has more.
7: The Civil Rights Division announced the investigation earlier this month to determine if the city violated the Religious Land Use and Institutionalized Person Act. The Islamic Society of Tulsa wanted to build a commercial retail center in a mosque, but the rezoning request was denied in January. Drummond called the investigation federal overreach. I'm Michael Board.
6: The National Governors Association meeting wrapped up Friday in Oklahoma City. The city played host for governors from across the country at the summer meeting. The gathering featured meetings and forums on a wide range of topics, including data centers and improving disaster responses. I'm Katie Gray.
5: This is the ONN, the Oklahoma News Network.
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2: 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The show will feature MMA, boxing, kids kickboxing, grappling, the world-famous Tough Man Contest, and slap fighting. Main events, the long-awaited Battle of Champions. Chickasha's Brandon the Warrior Wright takes on Lawton's Tyson Swisher Sweet Southern for the undisputed pro MMA title belt. And UFC veteran Bubba the Menace McDaniel from Wichita Falls fights the Nightmare Tlaib Abdul-Jabbar from OKC in an all-out war. Also, two title belt fights. Kevin Miner from Lawton fights Nick Summerlin from Carnegie. And Anthony Cox from Blanchard takes on Cole Hollenbeck from Lawton. 30 jaw-breaking fights. Get tickets now in Chickasha at Williams Foods. In Duncan at Steppin' Out. 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
4: 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Hey, let's be honest, nobody's 39. All Cody Johnson ticket finalists must be present to win this Saturday, and one lucky grand prize winner will walk away with two floor tickets, a night stay in Bricktown, and cash. And that's not all. Every finalist wins something. So come join the fun this Saturday, 11 to 1, Taco Tico, 11 South Highway 81 in Duncan. We're in Duncan because we are Duncan's radio station, KFXI, Foxy 92.

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2: Yo, it's Russell Dickerson. This is Worth Your Wild. Fun fact about Worth Your Wild is Red Hot Chili Peppers are co-writers on this song because of the You're My Butterfly Sugar Baby reference in the song. Check it out right now, Worth Your Wild.

0: West Oklahoma's real country giant, KFXI, Marlowe, Lawton, Fort Sill, and Indiahoma.
1: News on Angelo Bavaro. The British Telegraph newspaper is reporting a large attack on Iran may involve a land blockade.
2: The article suggesting the plan could require the U.S. and Israel to petition Iran's neighbors to restrict or close border crossings, which would limit exports and imports to the country.
1: Fox's Anita Vogel. President Trump says Hamas is agreeing to give up their arms if Israel meets certain conditions.
3: The president acknowledged there will be ups and downs in what is expected to be weeks of intense negotiations to decide what weapons will be turned over to whom and which nations will be on the ground to enforce the peace.
1: Fox's Steve Harrigan. The Big Ten and Southeastern conferences have endorsed a bipartisan Senate bill to regulate college sports, giving that measure new momentum ahead of a possible vote. 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
5: A Southwestern Oklahoma State University student will stand trial in the death of a fellow student. Michael Board has more.
6: Chickasaw Nation District Judge has decided there is enough evidence to move forward with charges against Cameron Lewis. The 20-year-old is charged with second-degree murder, abusing a corpse, and tampering with evidence in connection to the death of Logan Musil last year. The body was found near a lake outside of Sulphur. Lewis's next court date is set for September 15th. I'm Michael Board.
5: After a week of brutally hot temperatures, Oklahoma is finally getting some relief this weekend. High temperatures today will reach the upper 80s in some locations. Tonight, most of the state will get down to the middle to upper 60s. But it is August. Triple digits will return statewide by the middle of next week. I'm Katie Gray.
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16: Hi, I'm Bailey Heston, the 2026 Rush Springs Watermelon Queen, and I'm inviting you to join me at this year's 81st Annual Rush Springs Watermelon Festival. 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Hope to see you there. Look for me. I'll be the one wearing the crown.

The wedding of Taylor Swift and Travis Kelce has really altered one facet of weddings in the United States, and they're already documenting this. I'll tell you about it in just a couple. Got Lauren Elena and Chase Matthew on the way, too.

0: She's had many number one songs before. This one is climbing the chart a little more quickly than her other number ones. It's very relatable. It's Lainey Wilson's new one.
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2: 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The show will feature MMA, boxing, kids kickboxing, grappling, the world-famous Tough Man Contest, and slap fighting. Main events, the long-awaited Battle of Champions. Chickasha's Brandon the Warrior Wright takes on Lawton's Tyson Swisher Sweet Southern for the undisputed pro MMA title belt. And UFC veteran Bubba the Menace McDaniel from Wichita Falls fights the Nightmare Tlaib Abdul-Jabbar from OKC in an all-out war. Also, two title belt fights. Kevin Miner from Lawton fights Nick Summerlin from Carnegie. And Anthony Cox from Blanchard takes on Cole Hollenbeck from Lawton. 30 jaw-breaking fights. Get tickets now in Chickasha at Williams Foods. In Duncan at Steppin' Out. 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And Red Dirt Reloaded. Super Fight Night. 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
1: News. I'm Paul Stevens. The U.S. Embassy in Jordan issuing a security alert for Americans in the Middle East.
2: That warning from the U.S. Embassy in Jordan telling Americans not to travel to the region or if they are here now to consider leaving. And it comes as President Trump has issued a warning that the U.S. could launch major attacks against Iran. The president saying those attacks could come as early as this weekend and they could last for several days.
1: Fox's Steve Harrigan. It's been 6 months since the disappearance of Nancy Guthrie. Two ransom notes in the case now released. The second one saying,
3: quote, Guthrie family, we did not fully grasp the seriousness of her physical condition. We never intended to hurt her. That was not our intention. She perished shortly after she was taken. We want your family to know this and hope you all can find peace. We are truly sorry.
1: Fox's Chanley Painter. 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
5: State Attorney General Drummond is asking the Trump administration to drop the DOJ's investigation into Broken Arrow's denial of a rezoning request for a mosque. Michael Board has more.
6: The Civil Rights Division announced the investigation earlier this month to determine if the city violated the Religious Land Use and Institutionalized Person Act. The Islamic Society of Tulsa wanted to build a commercial retail center in a mosque, but the rezoning request was denied in January. Drummond called the investigation federal overreach. I'm Michael Board.
5: The National Governors Association meeting wrapped up Friday in Oklahoma City. The city played host for governors from across the country at the summer meeting. The gathering featured meetings and forums on a wide range of topics, including data centers and improving disaster responses. I'm Katie Gray.
4: This is the ONN, the Oklahoma News Network.
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0: Riley Green and his new one on the way in just a couple. And if the police call you into the police station and they accuse you of something and you just flat out admit that you did it, you might be a Florida man. I'll tell you about it coming up.
1: It was yesterday. It was years ago. We were singing every word on the radio. Kind of like them songs, save our souls. 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We was jumping in, blue jean halo hanging off a limb. Two American kids, just like them. 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

0: 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I would have guessed that number to be a lot higher. It's Morgan Wallen.
1: It's our music that makes the difference. KFXI, Foxy 92. 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
2: 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Chickasha's Brandon the Warrior Wright takes on Lawton's Tyson Swisher Sweet Southern for the undisputed pro MMA title belt. And UFC veteran Bubba the Menace McDaniel from Wichita Falls fights the Nightmare Tlaib Abdul-Jabbar from OKC in an all-out war. Also, two title belt fights. Kevin Miner from Lawton fights Nick Summerlin from Carnegie, and Anthony Cox from Blanchard takes on Cole Hollenbeck from Lawton. 30 jaw-breaking fights. 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
1: 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Hey, let's be honest, nobody's 39. All Cody Johnson ticket finalists must be present to win this Saturday, and one lucky grand prize winner will walk away with two floor tickets, a night stay in Bricktown, and cash. And that's not all. Every finalist wins something. So come join the fun this Saturday, 11 to 1, Taco Tico, 11 South Highway 81 in Duncan. We're in Duncan because we are Duncan's radio station, KFXI, Foxy 92.

0: If you ever get the chance to see this guy in concert, absolutely go. 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
2: It's Cole Swindell. This is my brand new song, Girl Dad. 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You know, becoming a father, but also missing my own father. I think that's where the idea came from. You see the title, and I don't think you know what the song's about, but for me, it's just, you know, going back to visit my dad at his grave and updating him on my life and all the great things that have happened. 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

0: my horseback.
1: That's the unmistakable voice of Cody Johnson, Horseback, on KFXI Foxy 92. Just past the hour of 11 o'clock, I'm RD, and the Foxy 92 Traveling Road Show is out and about today. 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Guys, tell us what's going on out there now.
2: 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It's almost like we were just here.
3: Yeah.
2: I mean, I don't understand this. You know, it's like
3: we should have just left everything here last night. So.
2: They might have missed us at the rodeo.
3: Well, that's true.
2: I mean, but nevertheless, Cody Johnson finalists, all the finalists, people are starting to roll in slowly. If you're a finalist at any of our locations, you have until noon to get here to get checked in. You can partake in cupcakes.
3: Yes.
2: They're pretty neat. They have our logo on them. I thought they were pretty neat. Will's got a great menu lined up for today. Two tacos, two burritos for $4.99, I believe. I'm pretty sure. I have to look at my notes.
3: I thought it was $49.
2: It's $4.49 for the enchiladas, two beef, two chicken. So you can get those also.
3: But, you know, it's all incredible.
2: But, you know, you had the nachos yesterday. I had the enchiladas. Today it's going to be cupcakes, start with, and then I think I'm going to go to meat and potato burritos and then get me some fan favorite Crustos. And then, oh, by the way, I'm going to come back to cupcakes.
3: Yeah,
2: that sounds like a great afternoon lunch.
3: Yeah.
2: And you can come join me for lunch also. You can, you know, act like Miss Henry. You know, she showed up. You know, Miss McGraw and Mr. Johnson. They're all here. They're now checked in. They're going to draw for Cody Johnson tickets. Now, tell us how this is going to work.
3: Well, if they're coming in, they've got to let us know who they are when they get here.
2: Okay.
3: And
2: make sure you have an ID.
3: Yes, you've got to have an ID.
2: Yes.
3: And you're going to get to draw your prize.
2: Right.
3: That way it's totally in your hands, not ours.
2: It's your fault if you didn't pick the deal.
3: The one you wanted.
2: All the finalists are going to win something. There's gift certificates. There's other Cody Johnson tickets, and then there's the floor tickets. So, and that's what everyone's here for.
3: The
2: grand prizes.
3: The floor tickets and the cash and the nightstay in Bricktown.
2: Yes.
3: So.
2: Yeah, and you're welcome to bring your kids out, and they can have cupcakes, and you can feed them to a kid's meal or a regular meal or whatever. But that's why we're here.
3: Yes.
2: It's a celebration, and it's a big celebration because not everybody celebrates 40 years in the business.
3: That's right.
2: Under one leadership.
3: Right.
2: You know, and KFXI Foxy 92 is going into their 40th year of broadcasting under the same owners.
3: Yes.
2: And I've known her for like 3 days. So, and trust me, she's a good lady, guys. So come out and say hi to her. Wish her happy birthday. Oh, happy birthday.
3: Thank you.
2: And no, I'm not singing. But I will get Terry and DB to sing.
3: There we go. And, you know, that's something.
2: Yeah, it's Sherry's birthday, so y'all get to sing happy birthday to her. And DB said, yeah, he'll do it.
3: Oh, okay, good.
2: Yeah.
3: But, you know, with the starting our 40 years, Terry and DB was our first football announcers.
2: Yes, I remember back when I was over in Lawton, and we were listening to them, and then I moved away like a dummy, and then I smartened up and came back, and then you hired me, and then they were gone. So maybe they left because I came to work here.
3: Well, yeah.
2: So, I mean, that's my fault.
3: Yeah, exactly.
2: It's
3: my
2: fault.
3: Let's blame him.
2: Yes, there's a mic right there.
3: And Terry and DB can
2: see, and I'll be glad to step
3: celebrate
2: and give these guys the mic. You know, maybe they can do a play-by-play about the cake.
4: Hey, there you go. It wouldn't be any more accurate than it was back then.
2: But, you know, everybody would still love it.
4: That's the beauty of radio. They can't see. They have to believe us.
2: Yes.
3: That's right.
4: You know,
3: and they can imagine it.
2: That's 54, and they picked up a first down.
4: That's right. So, I mean, it can be whatever we want it to be.
2: Mm-hmm.
4: But anyway.
2: Make-believe of radio.
3: Yes. Yes. The theater of the mind. Yes. So.
4: That was a long time ago.
2: And y'all did some great job.
4: It was fun. We had a great time with it. We took a little corn pone approach to it. But,
5: Do you remember when I asked DB to do play-by-play?
3: Oh, yeah.
5: He said, they're on the 40, the 45, the 50, the 55, the 60.
3: What was wrong with that? At least you're a banker. You can count.
4: It never made sense to me to get to the middle of the field and then start back.
3: Yeah.
4: it's a 100-yard field.
6: Yeah.
4: I mean, they go to 50 and turn around and come back. I said, I'm changing
6: that's,
4: this.
6: That's how that works, right?
4: So,
6: and being a banker, he only counts up, counting the money.
4: Yeah, I round up.
6: Yeah, so.
7: I like his way of thinking.
6: Yeah, so. We want you to come out, and Terry, we're glad y'all could come and be a part of our celebration. And, you know, not everybody can say they started at KFXI when it went on the air.
4: Yeah, it was interesting. You and I talked about it not long ago. It was interesting to me because I met y'all when you first came to town.
6: Mm-hmm.
4: And was right there when it all kind of took place. And we were already doing ball games at that time.
6: Mm-hmm.
4: And but we wanted to do them for the hometown station and for y'all, which we were able to work all that out. So it's been a great journey for us.
6: And we have enjoyed it tremendously. Could not have gotten started without you.
4: Well,
6: so.
5: I miss the homecoming events, DB.
6: Yeah.
5: Talking about the dresses.
7: You know, I mean, the beautiful sequences and, V-neck.
4: That's right.
7: He had it down to a science.
4: Yeah, and evening gowns they had on backwards. At least I thought they were.
6: Should have been.
4: Yeah, some of them should have been. That's a good point. No, but we congratulate you for being such a really an asset to the community. Not to patronize you, but it's really been true. It's been great to have KFXI there and all that it brought with it.

0: Oklahoma City all the way down to Bowie, Texas.
1: Mm-hmm.
0: A lot of them didn't even know where Marlow was, but the station was so strong, and mm-hmm. they kind of got caught up in some of the hoopla.
1: They liked the humor. The 55 to 60, the 65.
0: So, but when you have that many watts mm-hmm. pushing you out there, you're covering a lot of ground, and so that people could drive for a long ways and not lose us. And a lot of times you had to hop from one game to the other game because the other one would fade out. But
2: or hope to catch the other home team. Yeah. Maybe they had a broadcast.
0: Yeah. So it was.
3: I'm not sure they were all football fans. They just wanted to make sure DB made some mistakes.
2: That could be true, too.
1: Well, you know, he was the man of color.
3: Yeah.
1: He painted you a picture.
3: No doubt about it.
2: Do you still have those pictures?
0: We went through the Lola May thing, mm-hmm. which was big.
1: Mm-hmm.
0: That, you know, you back into some things sometimes you don't intend to, but they develop.
1: Mm-hmm.
0: And that developed into a big deal. A lot of people... You know, we used to tell Kenson that we've got to get the Lola May thing in.
1: Right.
0: Probably right at the beginning of the second quarter.
1: Mm-hmm.
0: Because they've tuned in to listen to that. They're not for the game, and they're going to be leaving. But they came to see what the Lola May battles were going to be. And so that was a big deal, and that was a lot of fun. That helped us.
1: And do you know, I really didn't believe there was a Lola May.
0: Yeah, a lot of people didn't.
1: And Tom Wheat from Cable Meat and Food Service said, this is what we want to do. I will get Lola May to come to the station. I said, wait a minute, Lola May's a real person. And he said, yeah. And I want her to record. And I know you remember what she said.
0: I know exactly what she said.
1: Go ahead and quote what she said.
0: She gets on there, and the deal was, you know, if you heard the ad and came by, he was selling those butterball turkeys mm-hmm. for Thanksgiving, selling turkeys. So she gets on there, and she goes, in her voice,
1: mm-hmm.
0: she said, have you ever seen a bald-headed turkey? And she said, because there's one up here in this radio booth talking on the microphone. Right here he is, a big bald-headed turkey. Well, I mean, she worked me over.
1: Mm-hmm.
0: But if you went out there, he'd give you a discount on butterball turkey.
1: So,
0: I mean, Lola May, she knew how to work the crowd.
1: Yeah. And, you know, the good part was, like I said, I didn't believe, and I met her.
0: Yeah.
1: So.
0: A lot of people didn't think Lola May existed. But
1: yeah.
3: She wouldn't forget her.
0: Yeah, you can fit her. She and I were locked into a battle
1: mm-hmm.
0: all around town, and, of course, we brought it to the radio station, and it just got bigger and bigger. So it was great. Wonderful lady, for
1: yes.
0: sure. Great sport.
1: To take that from you?
0: Yeah,
1: absolutely.
0: I know. She dished it out, too.
1: Mm-hmm.
0: She was good. But anyway, congratulations on the whole thing. Keep right on going.
1: Alrighty. I appreciate it. I appreciate you coming. Terry, you want to?
2: No, I mean, the color got him.
3: I repeat what DB said. I thank y'all for giving us the opportunity. And it's been a pleasure. It was a pleasure to work for y'all. And y'all kind of let us do our thing. And we had a lot of fun doing it.
1: Exactly. We didn't want to change you. We just wanted your help.
0: Anyway, congratulations.
1: Thank you.
0: Appreciate it.
1: Yeah. Appreciate y'all coming.
0: You bet. Bye-bye.
1: All right.
2: If you're a Cody Johnson finalist, mm-hmm. Make sure you get to Taco Tico, 11 South Highway 81 in Duncan. Get checked in. Find Sherry or myself. We'll get you checked in. And then enjoy the cupcakes. And then shortly after noon, we will gather everyone up, check all IDs, and someone's going to see Cody Johnson.
1: That's right. So we want you to come on out. Come out and enjoy our festivities with the cupcakes. Even if you're not a finalist, you can come eat lunch and at Taco Tico and have a cupcake with us.
2: Yeah, a lot of people coming in and doing both, cupcakes and.
1: Yeah.
2: Yeah.
1: So we want you to come join us at Taco Tico here in Duncan, number 11. South Highway 81 in Duncan. We're here why?
2: Because we're Duncan's radio station.
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Stick around. We're going to check in with Foxy 92 Traveling Roadshow in just a few. But right now, it's Chase Matthew.

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2: Oh, it's my turn.
3: And
4: you're turning the deal the wrong way.
2: Yeah. That's okay. I was talking.
4: Yeah.
2: We're having a party and he wants to interrupt it.
4: Yeah. With
2: you know, conversation. Oh, by the way, happy birthday, Sherry.
4: Thank you.
2: And Foxy 92 is going into 40 years of broadcasting in Southwest Oklahoma. And that's a milestone in itself. Congratulations and great job.
4: Thank you. And we want to thank Terry and DB.
2: I was going to start crying because I know Terry and DB. I know DB better than I do Terry, but still,
4: I
2: kind of miss them.
4: They've always both been there.
2: Yes. Yeah. I remember when we had our 30th, was it 35th?
4: 35th.
2: They came and mm-hmm. I got to visit with them and all that stuff. So
4: great folks.
2: Yeah, great folks. If you're a finalist for Cody Johnson, time is running out. You've got roughly about 35 minutes to get here, get mm-hmm. checked in. At noontime, we're going to start checking IDs and explaining to everyone how this is going to go.
4: Mm-hmm.
2: It is a process. Everyone will get an envelope.
4: Yes.
2: They will open that envelope. That envelope will tell them what they win.
4: Yes.
2: Sort of.
4: Yeah.
2: I like that little twist. Sort of. If you can guess, then you need to be on a game show making money somewhere else.
4: Exactly.
2: So, but nevertheless, come on out. Come out and watch the fun and the festivities.
4: Mm-hmm.
2: Have some cupcakes with us. We have a lot of people just coming in eating cupcakes. Got some people coming in and eating.
4: Mm-hmm.
2: I do say if you're a qualifier, please meet us on the east side of the restaurant. You can't miss us. We're in the corner. I don't understand why he always sticks us in the corner. And he always sticks you by the monkey.
4: I know. But you know what? I like monkeys. I'm good.
2: Well, I was kind of thinking y'all were kind of related. But
4: well,
2: nevertheless.
4: You know, you never know. But I like clowns, too, so that's why you're here.
2: I was the ostrich.
4: Oh.
2: I like sticking my head in the dirt. Pick up the mic. You don't know how to use it, right?
5: You don't want on the wall playing a musical instrument.
4: That's
2: I'm
4: going to
2: leave that one alone, too, because there's a lot of people in here will say some weird stuff, and we're on live radio, so we'll leave it at that. Finalists, 12 o'clock, 11 South Highway 81 in Duncan, you need to be here. Quite a few people have checked in.
4: Mm-hmm.
2: We're still looking for quite a few other people to get here. You can't win your prize if you don't come claim it.
4: That's right.
2: Everyone's going to win a prize. There is other Cody Johnson tickets that will get you in the venue.
4: Mm-hmm.
2: There's other gift certificates available, and then, of course, the grand prize is what?
4: The grand prize is two Cody Johnson tickets on the floor, cash, and...
2: hotel stay.
4: And hotel.
2: Oh, you had me at the hotel.
4: In Bricktown.
2: Oh.
4: In Bricktown.
2: When we leave him, Will? Like right now?
5: Six.
4: For the first of... Yeah. For the 7th of August.
5: I should know it, but I don't remember.
2: Yeah.
5: I have too many dates stuck in my head.
2: There you go.
4: Anyway, but no, we do appreciate DB and Terry coming down and visiting with us.
2: Right.
4: It's always good to see them.
2: And if you have a KFXI story, come tell us.
4: Yeah.
2: We might share it on the radio.
4: That's right. I might let you share it on the radio. But we're having a great time. We want you to come on out and have a cupcake with us. And if you're a finalist, you need to hurry.
2: Right. So if you're in your way, you need to hurry.
4: Mm-hmm.
2: Don't get in a wreck. We've already seen two of them.
4: That's true.
2: So let's not get in another wreck. And make sure that your ID matches the name that you gave us.
4: Yes.
2: Then so we can fix it. If not, you're going to be ineligible come noontime.
4: That's true. What is the favorite thing today?
5: Today being Saturday, we have our special. Yep. Two bean burritos, two tacos for $4.49.
4: Very good.
2: Yes.
4: $4.49.
2: Yeah, that's a great snack.
4: Yeah.
2: And then you can get some cupcakes, and then you can go back and get nachos, and then come and get more cupcakes.
4: There you go.
2: And then more cupcakes, and then maybe a Sancho, because that's what I'm having.
4: All right. Sounds good. All right. We want you to come see us. We're at Cody Johnson. We are the Cody Johnson drawing here at Taco Tico in Duncan. We're here why?
2: Because we're Duncan's radio station.
4: KFXI, Foxy 92. Oh, I'm sorry.

0: There's Chris Jansen, David Lee Murphy with fun. Now, all the fun is going on down at Taco Tico in Duncan today in the Foxy 92 Traveling Roadshow. Just happens to be sitting there right in the big middle of it. Let's check in with them, see what's going on. Guys, take it away.
1: Hey, we're celebrating going into our 40th year of broadcasting in Southwest Oklahoma. That's what this is all about. It's also Sherry's birthday. Come and harass her for her birthday.
2: You know, nobody
1: but me has said happy birthday to her. And DB and Terry didn't sing to you.
2: You know, they need to come back and do that.
1: Yes. Hey, wait a minute. Stop. Newsflash. Hey, if you're a qualifier, the business next to Taco Tico, not the gas station, the one to the south of them, you can park in their parking lot.
2: Yes.
1: There's plenty of parking over there also. So, and also, if you're a customer and you're coming to Taco Tico, it looks like they're really busy. They are, but they can still handle your business too, right?
3: That's right. Oh, yeah, for sure.
1: Yeah. So, once again, if you're a contestant and you're a finalist, park over in the south parking lot.
2: Yes.
1: So, to give more room for customers coming into Taco Tico. We'll be right with you in just a second. We're at 11 South Highway 81 in Duncan. If you're a finalist, you have to be here by noon.
2: Yes.
1: Check in. I'm not saying you're going to forfeit your ticket, but,
2: it's a possibility.
1: Yeah, it's a good possibility that we go through and do all this, and you might get left out. So don't get left out. You worked hard to become a finalist. Make sure you get here, 11 South Highway 81 in Duncan, Taco Tico, and pick up your prize.
2: And, again, we want you to park in the parking lot next door.
1: Yeah, in between
2: the south side of Taco Tico.
1: What's that, Solutions Auto?
2: No. Solutions Autos
1: and Taco Tico. There's plenty of parking there.
2: Yes.
1: Parking there. What used to be the chiropractic.
2: Yes.
1: It's not no more. But
2: that business is closed right now.
1: Yes,
2: so
1: they're closed on Saturday. So
2: it's okay to park there.
1: So if you're a qualifier and you haven't made it this way yet, you're running out of time. You need to hurry and get here.
2: And also, if you want something to eat, you can come by and grab something to eat.
1: Cupcakes. You can come. You can come see Will and the gang, and they have two tacos, two burritos for $4.99.
3: Yeah, $4.99.
1: So, I'm sorry, I'm taking all your thunder here.
3: Oh, I ain't worried about it.
1: But she said I had to talk more. She said I didn't talk enough over the last month.
2: I've been trying to get him to shut up for quite some time.
3: Yeah, I don't believe you're not talking enough.
1: Well, fine, then I'm going to go visit with the contestants. Y'all talk.
3: Thank the Lord.
2: So we want you to come on out and have a delicious meal with us.
3: Oh, yes.
2: And we've got some tacos.
3: We got plenty of cupcakes. We got plenty of tacos. We got plenty of everything here.
2: So,
3: good people, good faces, good food.
2: So you need to come on out and enjoy the festivities. Enjoy the fact that it's KFXI.
3: Oh,
2: going into their
3: 40th year. That is crazy.
2: I was asleep when we started, by the way. So. But anyway, we want you to come out and join us here at Taco Tico, 11 South
3: Highway 81
2: in
3: Duncan, Oklahoma.
2: And we're here why?
3: Because KFXI is your radio station. 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

0: It's Megan Maroney 6 months later on KFXI Foxy 92. It's quarter till the top of the hour. We're going to be checking back in with the Foxy 92 Traveling Road Show down at Taco Tico in just a few. Here's Dan and Shay.
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1: Say so, Dan and Shay on KFXI Foxy 92. Got a big birthday bash going on at Taco Tico, and the Foxy 92 Traveling Road Show is there to cover it all. 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
2: Wonder which birthday bash he was talking about, because we're partying not once, not twice, but three times, and no, we're not ladies. 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But yes, we're partying three times.
3: Yes.
2: First, 40 year, going into our 40th year of broadcasting in Southwest Oklahoma.
3: Yes.
2: 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Sherry's also celebrating her 21st birthday again and again and again. Or is that your 21st anniversary of your 21st birthday?
3: We're not going
2: to go down that rabbit hole.
3: No.
2: Okay, that's fine. So that's the second one. And then we love Cody Johnson at KFXI.
3: Yes.
2: And we're going to give away Cody Johnson tickets. Who's ready to win Cody Johnson tickets?
4: Yay!
2: They are.
3: Yeah.
2: So someone here is going to win floor tickets, hotel, and cash. Mm-hmm. A lot of other people are going to win regular tickets to get in. And then we have some other special prizes out of the prize vault that we're going to give away. I thought about being mean to Will and just say, you know, come tell Will that you heard it on the radio. Mm-hmm. Kind of, but no, he said he'd shoot me if I did, because he's got his concealed carry. So we're going to leave the nachos out.
3: Yeah.
2: So.
3: But
2: you're welcome, Will.
3: We want you to come on down and have a cupcake with us, whether you're a finalist or not.
2: Yes.
3: You know,
2: we've had a couple people come in here, and they picked up food, and on the way out said, can I have a cupcake? Yep, take as many as you want.
3: Yeah.
2: I tried to give one lady a whole tray. She goes, I can't eat that many. And then another lady says she's on a diet. I said, well, one cupcake won't mess it up.
3: Yeah, right.
2: It was a tray.
3: Yeah.
2: So, but nevertheless.
3: Yeah.
2: Come on out, 11 South Highway 81 in Duncan. See Will and the gang. They're doing such a great job. Two tacos, two burritos, $4.99 today. Saturday. That's a Saturday special. That's not just today. That's every Saturday.
3: Yes.
2: So you can come get two tacos, two burritos, $4.99. And normally they have the football game on. Football season's coming, Will.
5: Football season's coming. We have every live college game.
2: So come get your tacos and burritos and watch football. Drink up all the drinks. It's cold. It's air conditioning works great in here. Mm-hmm. Now that the sun's not bearing through the,
3: glass.
2: I'm sorry, I had to move. But then I could try to get DB and Terry to stay in the way. They didn't want to stand there either. If you're a Cody Johnson finalist,
3: you got to get here quick.
2: This is, I know, sounding like a broken record.
5: Down to 10 minutes.
2: We're going to start making sure everyone's got their proper ID at noontime. Shortly after that, we're going to tell how we're going to do it. And then shortly after that, everyone's going to pick their own poison. And then
3: their own gift.
2: Yeah, their own. I like the poison because it's
3: like
2: ceremony.
3: The gift idea. It's a celebration, so it's gifts.
2: And if you can tell me what you won before you win, well, I'm taking you to Vegas. So it's a free trip, by the way.
3: There you go.
2: But you got plenty of time to get down here. You may not make it down. If you don't make it down, you may forfeit your chance to go see Cody Johnson. And it may be another kind of prize, but you need to hurry and get here.
3: Absolutely. We want you to come on down. Whether you're a contestant or not, though, come down and have a cupcake with us. Grab something to eat from Taco Tico. Delicious, delicious food.
2: Yeah, one of my favorite meat and potato burritos.
3: Mm-hmm.
2: Excellent.
3: And when we get through, we'll
2: yes.
3: Come. So,
2: yes,
3: yeah.
2: They get a little messy, though.
3: Well, that's okay. By the time we get through, it'll be okay.
2: Yes.
3: So,
2: okay.
3: Come on out and join us. We're having a great time. And, you know, we were talking about the grand prize being the cash.
2: Yes.
3: And the cash is in the envelope. It is not.
2: Yeah, you don't have to wait. Yeah.
3: You have to wait to Monday to cash.
2: Yeah, and that's why Will is sitting here at the table. He's our armed security guard.
3: Exactly.
5: I'm just seeing if someone don't show up, and that money becomes available.
2: See how Will thinks.
3: Yeah,
2: I
3: exactly.
2: I like that. Come see Will and the gang. They're doing a great job. And, of course, come get cupcakes. And if there's any left over, we'll give them to Will, and you can come wrestle him for them.
3: There you go. So, come on out and join us. And like I said, if you are a finalist, time is running out. You've got to get here. So we're looking for you. So we're waiting for you till noon. We're waiting.
2: So hurry up, 11 South Highway 81 in Duncan. If you don't miss us, if you're driving south on Highway 81 through Duncan, go through Main Street, and you'll see us on the right-hand side. You can't miss us. You'll see all the cars out front.
3: And we do ask that you park in the lot.
2: Yes.
3: Next to
2: Yeah, we're asking we're asking some of the contestants to park over there to give the regular customers a place to come park. So come do that and get registered. You have to see us. You can't miss us. We're in the bright blue shirts.
3: Yes.
2: Where they stuck us in the corner behind the monkeys and ostrich and all that kind of stuff. But come see us.
3: They went with where we resembled the most. The ostrich or head in the sand, you know. So anyway.
2: Yeah, I resemble that. And I see you already got your lunch.
3: Yeah.
2: Okay. Come eat lunch with us. Come watch the festivities. Come get cupcakes. Come eat food from Will and Taco Tico.
3: And, you know, maybe you're a past winner of Won Something from KFXI. Come tell us about it, what you want.
2: Yes. If you have a KFXI story, we'd like to hear it.
3: That's right. So come on out and join us. We are at Taco Tico and Duncan. We're here why?
2: Because we're Duncan's radio station.
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0: There's Cody Johnson, Dancer Home on KFXI Foxy 92, streaming live at KFXI.com. Just past the hour of 12 o'clock, got a lot going on in Duncan at Taco Tico. The Foxy 92 Traveling Road Show's there. Just about to give away the Cody Johnson Prize Package giveaway. Let's check in with them, see what's going on. Guys, take it away.
1: Well, it's lunchtime, and it seems like every time we eat lunch, he wants us to talk.
2: Yeah.
1: And I don't like stop eating because I'm a fat white boy and I like to eat. And now there's a mental image you don't want burned into your brain. So delete.
2: Yeah.
1: Celebrating going into our 40th year of
2: broadcasting
1: and been with one owner since the beginning of time.
2: And, so, you know, KFXI was worked on for 4 years before they got the right to build it.
1: Right. And then going back in the history and all this, all the people that work for us and all the people and then everything we've done for the youth in the community, Stevens County. And then, you know, I came along and we kept working and working and working. And then we run into people like Will and, you know, it's getting better each and every year. Is that someone trying to get registered?
2: Yes.
1: No, they can't.
2: Exactly.
1: These people here are already registered, and we're going to have them come up and show us IDs here in a minute.
2: And but the people here are finalists, too.
1: Yes, they're finalists. So. They're going to win something.
2: Yes.
1: I just don't know what. I mean, Taco Tico for life, or...
2: Yeah.
1: Will go, shut up. Or he reached for his gun. I can't tell.
2: Okay. We'd like to go with the shut up.
1: Yeah. cupcakes are free. Come get those. Two tacos, two burritos. $4.49, and I'm taking all the wheels. I'm just talking because I don't know how to shut up.
2: You know, Jason and Vanessa.
1: Yes.
2: And Kate,
1: I was getting there.
2: And Rebecca came.
1: And I picked up the mic, and they went running.
2: Yeah, I don't understand that.
1: I said, I need some dirt on Dad because Dad's flying in. He'll get into the airport about 1 o'clock.
2: He needs to hear about it. He doesn't need to hear it.
1: Yeah, he don't need to hear it. He just needs someone to tell him about it.
2: Yeah.
1: So if you have a Jason story, we want to know.
2: Yeah, come see us. So
1: we've got some good KFXI stories.
2: Jason had some things to do out in Utah. He came in. He said he'd be flying in at 1 o'clock today. So
1: yeah,
2: he can't get here by the time this is.
1: Yeah, or you'd be talking to him, and I'd be with the contestants.
2: Yeah.
1: Okay.
2: Come on out. We want you to come out, and we're fixing to start checking IDs.
1: That's fixing to start, so your time is... as soon as we check in the last one, you have until then. Mm-hmm. And then after that, we're going to start playing our little game and get it all done. And someone's going home with Cody Johnson tickets.
2: Absolutely. So are we
1: or
2: ready
1: other
2: to
1: great
2: do
1: prizes.
2: That? Yeah, they've got Cody Johnson tickets with a night stay and cash.
1: Yeah, well, that's what Will wants. That's why he's staying so close to you.
2: Yeah, really.
1: You notice he keeps getting closer.
2: Yeah, he's trying to figure out which one's which.
3: I'm trying to peek inside.
1: We do ask it if you're a qualifier and you are coming, park in the south parking lot business. That way their guests or customers can still come and...
2: Yes.
1: And
2: you know, yes, the parking lot is full. Yes, we have a lot of people in here, but we're still serving.
1: Yeah, they are serving. Drive-thru's working just fine.
2: Yeah.
1: If you don't believe me, look outside.
2: We'll find you a table. We walk up and introduce yourself. This is Oklahoma. We're used to making friends.
1: Yeah. So bring your ID. Come see us. Get in line. And you could be going home with Cody Johnson tickets.
2: Tickets. Not Cody Johnson. That's up to you after you get there.
1: Well, I'm thinking some of these ladies says that's my new ex-husband.
2: Yeah. I'm thinking.
1: Am I right? See? Point taken.
2: Most of them's got spouses sitting there, so that can't be.
1: The spouses understand the money. It's a business arrangement, you know. So, nevertheless, I'm going to get myself in trouble.
2: Yes,
1: so.
2: You are. So,
1: but okay, we need to get started.
2: Yes, we are going to be checking people in, and we'll be back with you, and we'll find out what all they win.
1: Yes, we'll do all that, and you know, if you're a qualifier, you still got time to get here.
2: That's right. So we want to see you at Taco Tico here in Duncan. We're here why?
1: Because we're Duncan's radio station.
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Cameron Marlowe, Ella Langley, Strangers on KFXI Foxy 92. We're going to be checking back in with the Foxy 92 Traveling Road Show in just a minute. Here's Justin Moore. 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

0: 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Right here at KFXI, Foxy 92, 17 minutes past the hour of 12 o'clock. Let's check back in with the Foxy 92 Traveling Roadshow, see what's happening at Taco Tico and Duncan. Guys, it's all yours.
1: Well, he's wanting us to talk, and we're trying to register people
2: we're
1: and get them all.
2: To,
1: and I'm turning it the wrong way.
2: Making sure who's here.
1: Yes. Yes, so you got a couple more minutes to get here. If you're a qualifier, we're checking our list twice.
2: Mm-hmm.
1: We'll find out that Will has been naughty and Emily was nice.
2: Emily, yes.
1: Yes.
2: Yes, absolutely. So, but you can still come down and eat. You can grab a cupcake and come join us. Come join the fun because I think we're having a pretty good
1: yes.
2: time.
1: Yes. Well,
2: great time.
1: I am anyway. I don't know about you.
2: I am. I don't know about
1: We
2: Will,
1: put you in the corner by the monkey. So.
2: Well, they're pretty entertaining.
1: I guess I ought to turn the page. Come on out. 11 South Highway 81 in Duncan. Come out and see Will. Will, what else is going on? What do we have that's good today?
3: Today being Saturday, we have our Saturday special. So we have two bean burritos, two crispy corn tacos for $4.99.
1: Yeah, and enchiladas, cheese enchiladas, or...
3: Yeah, enchiladas, two beef, two cheese, or one of each are also on sale for $4.49.
1: Now, that is two beef and two cheese, not two and two. And,
3: no, yeah,
1: you
3: that
1: don't
3: is
1: get
3: two
1: four,
3: enchiladas total.
1: Because if it's four enchiladas, the line would be like all the way back to the... come on in. Are you a qualifier? Okay. Hang on. See this nice lady. She'll get you qualified. So people still coming in. So you can come and enjoy. Have a great time.
3: Come get cupcakes.
1: Yes.
3: Come get checked in. Come get food. Someone today is walking away with some tickets.
1: Yes. And some people have not shown, so I'm going to leave it at that. So your odds are getting better by the minute. So,
3: yes.
1: So, come on out. 11 South Highway 81 in Duncan is where we are. We're having a great time. We're in Duncan because we are Duncan's radio station.
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Hi, George Burge, Luke Bryan, ride, right here on KFXI, Foxy 92. 26 minutes past the hour of 12 o'clock. Foxy 92 Traveling Road Shows, having a great time at Taco Tico. Give me a couple of songs, we'll check back in with them. Here's Alan Jackson.

0: Gone Country, that's Alan Jackson here at KFXI. Half past the hour of 12 o'clock. It's time to check back in with the Fox and 92 Traveling Roadshow. Guys, take it away.
1: Well, we've got everyone registered, checked in, checked IDs, checked them twice. They tried to run you over, but that's fine.
2: And they have all drawn. They have
1: their cards. Or envelopes, I should say. It's going to be a lot of fun. Someone's going to see Cody Johnson, hopefully.
2: Yes.
1: Because someone brought up a good question.
2: What?
1: You know, not everyone showed up. What if they don't? Well, we'll just play that when it gets
2: here. We'll just have to worry about that in a little bit.
1: If not, I'm going to see Cody Johnson, and I'm taking the highest bidder.
2: There you go.
1: How's that sound?
2: To go with you, right?
1: Yes.
2: There you go.
1: No, I was just going to give him the tickets, and I was just going to stay in the hotel. But never
2: anyway,
1: I'm not. I can't win. I can't be a part of it.
2: No.
1: 40 years going into our 40th year of broadcasting in KFXI. Very odd that you see a radio station or a group of radio stations keep the same owner more than 10 to 15 years. I mean, I can name radio stations in Southwest Oklahoma. They've switched hands so many times.
2: No one knows. I can't keep up anymore.
1: They don't know if they're one station or another, and they run either or. Or you can be a Lawton station, and you're owned by the big guys.
2: And they change their socks like they did yesterday.
1: So, but nevertheless, so 40 years, that's a great accomplishment for KFXI. Congratulations.
2: Thank you.
1: I've been along for a ride for a minute or two, I think now 4 days. I gained a day because I was here yesterday.
2: Oh, okay.
1: So I got credit for that. You know, this is kind of like the work release program. And I work and you release me. There you go. But nevertheless.
2: When are you going to start working?
1: When they give me money? Oh, wait a minute. I know how to. I'm going to go work. Who wants to go see Cody Johnson? There you go.
2: Thank you.
1: Okay. Now I've worked.
2: Finally.
1: Okay. Now I can get paid. Thank you. Go ahead. We're going to get started. And when we come back, we'll have the winners, talk about them, and thank all of our great sponsors that's been along for the last 2 months. It's hard to believe it's coming to an end. Oh, by the way, happy birthday.
2: Thank you.
1: Now I want to get a cupcake and just shove it in your face, but
2: We're not going to do that. Please do not do that.
1: Will said it had to be outside. Will said it had to be outside.
3: 40 years is wild to think of. We've only had this place for 27.
2: And that's a long time.
1: And it's been in the same family for 27 years. So,
2: yeah.
1: I mean,
3: I couldn't imagine 40. That is, hard work and dedication.
1: Yeah, if Grandma LaDonna was still around, we'd still be under the same deal. I had to make sure they see if they were qualifiers or not. So it's your turn to talk.
2: I think we're about ready to let them open their envelopes.
1: Yes, we're going to do that.
2: And let's tell the audience, even though they open the envelopes, they're not going to know what they win.
1: I like that evil twist because
2: isn't that cool?
1: Because we told them all along, you'd get an envelope, you have to read a letter. No, then we changed it to a card. Well, the card was going to tell you. No, we changed it to a number. And if you can guess that number, then you're good.
2: Yeah.
1: But we try to keep changing because that way.
2: Well, we decided that how fair would that be?
1: Right.
2: So
1: now everyone went through, they picked their card, they have their winnings because everyone's going to win something.
2: Yes.
1: Cody Johnson tickets, gift certificates, floor tickets, whatever it is. But we got to do that now.
2: All right. And we'll take it back to the station.
1: Yep.
2: All right, we're at Taco Tico in Duncan. We're here why?
1: Because we're Taco Tico's radio station.
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0: There's Keith Urban, But for the Grace of God on KFXI Foxy 92. It's about 19 minutes until the top of the hour. Be sure and hang around because we're going to get back with the Foxy 92 Traveling Roadshow in just a bit and see who's going to see Cody Johnson, spend the night, have some money in their pocket. So we'll be back in just a few.
1: Yeah, baby. Let's go.

0: 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See if we can find out who is going to see Cody Johnson. Guys, take it away.
1: I'm eating a cupcake.
2: All right,
1: and
2: thank you very much.
1: I'm eating a cupcake and he wants me to talk.
2: Well, of course.
1: Don't he know we're having a birthday celebration?
3: Those cupcakes are pretty good.
2: I'm talking.
1: Why don't you grab that microphone? I mean, that's the reason we brought four. Okay. Yeah. Madison is the last one to draw.
2: Mm-hmm.
1: Well, actually, she drew in the middle of the book, but she drew out number 36. Unlucky 36. Mm-hmm. We're not going to tell her what she's going to do to open to see what she's won. It's either going to be a gift certificate or it's going to be Cody Johnson.
2: Yes.
1: Floor tickets, hotel accommodations, and cash.
2: And, you know, Brett, we want to thank Coach's Corner for providing $100 gift certificates for the one. So they're not, it's not like they got $20, okay?
1: Yeah.
2: So
1: also want to thank Duncan Main Street, Ben and Jay's Pizza in Lawton. Also Taco Tico. Will did a fabulous job. Sunny Superstop, Sunny 24/7 in Lawton. Mm-hmm. If you're in Lawton or in Elgin, stop by there. They got the cheapest gas in town. Also, Golden Eagle Casino. It's a neat little place that's tucked away down a hill. Check them out. They've got great deals.
2: Very nice people.
1: Yes. Hustle and Honeys. I want to say thank you to them.
2: Yes.
1: They've hosted us and did us real well. Martin's here. He makes those great chips, by the way.
2: Oh,
1: I was going to tell you.
2: The salsa, the chips, all of it. It's awesome.
1: And Cable Meetings Food Service, and once again, thanks to Taco Tico for hosting us.
4: Oh, we love to have you all here.
1: So, great idea. Great deal going on. Cody Johnson concert next Friday night.
2: Mm-hmm.
1: Clint Black, Chase Beckham. You know we're giving this girl a heart attack, you know.
2: Yeah.
1: Because I said we were going to tell you what you want, but we got to do a break. So I'm trying to make this break last. And by my watch, we still got 10 minutes.
2: Mm-hmm.
1: So is there anyone you want to thank or anything you want to say?
2: I want to thank Jason for all his hard work he does.
1: Yes, thank you, Jason.
2: Even though I know he's not listening, but that's okay because
1: that's okay.
2: He's on an airplane.
1: Yeah.
2: But he does work hard. But he did send his fill-ins with his wife and two daughters.
1: And so. I tried to get his daughters to tell the dirty story on him, and they picked up the mic and they ran. So,
2: yeah.
1: Nevertheless. So. 40 years, celebrating going into 40 years. It's going to be another great 40 years.
2: Mm-hmm.
1: It's going to be great to see what we do in 10 years from now.
2: Yeah.
1: What our next big promotion is. I mean, we're getting over the summer. Everyone's going back to school next week. And what a way to wrap up our summer with Cody Johnson.
2: And
1: now,
2: with the fact we're celebrating going into our 40th year.
1: Well, I thought we were celebrating your birthday.
2: Exactly.
1: Yes.
2: So
1: I want to thank all of our sponsors once again. Thank everybody that came out and filled out a registration.
2: Mm-hmm.
1: You're all winners just for listening to KFXI. Also, to all of our qualifiers, thank you. Thank you so much for listening. Now, moment of truth.
2: Yes.
1: Do we think we can get Will to play the drums? I heard he was pretty good when he was in diaper school.
2: He can't remember that far back.
1: No, because his tongue got stuck on a pole in the way.
4: A couple times.
1: Yeah.
2: Would you like to elaborate on that story?
4: No.
1: That's off the air. But yeah, I was mean to Will when he was young.
2: Yes.
1: So was his sister, but we won't talk about his sister.
4: I got payback.
1: Yes. To your sister, keep saying yes to me, so I mean,
2: Max,
1: I guess
2: what
1: I.
2: What are you thinking?
5: I'm thinking I'm ready to get these tickets. That's what I'm thinking.
1: Well, I hate to tell you, I hate to be the bearer of bad news. You see what's on top, right?
5: I know.
1: That's more than likely your chance.
5: Maybe.
1: I mean.
5: Maybe.
1: We have 8 chances, 8 to be Coach's Corner and 1 to be the hotel.
5: I guess we'll see.
1: The cash.
5: Mm-hmm.
1: Cody Johnson up close on the floor.
5: Yeah.
1: Okay. Sherry,
2: mm-hmm.
1: She picked number 36.
2: Mm-hmm. Can she prove that?
1: No. I think we need to check her age. She looks like she's like 10.
5: Listen.
2: 12 at least.
1: Yeah.
2: At the oldest.
1: Can we get our security to check again?
4: No.
1: Anyone want to vouch for her? Okay, go ahead.
6: Hello, I'm her mother.
2: How old is she?
1: I feel sorry for you. She's 10, right? 10,
6: she's
1: right?
6: 19.
1: She's 10, right? Okay, go ahead.
2: Okay.
1: Okay, number 36.
2: Da, da, da, da.
1: Congratulations, you're the new owner of tickets to the floor.
7: Oh, awesome.
1: 92 down. And
7: score.
1: So
5: that's
1: now,
5: all you got to
1: now
5: say.
1: Can I go?
5: Early birthday present for me.
2: When's your birthday?
5: October. I was supposed to go last year, but I got sick. Oh. So this will be my birthday present
2: if
5: this year.
2: If you screw this up this year.
5: I got it. We're all good.
1: Okay,
2: go ahead.
1: No, congratulations.
5: I'm going to take vitamin C for the next week straight.
1: There
2: I
1: you
2: understand.
1: Go.
2: So thank you both. Thank you guys for coming out. Thank you for helping celebrate our going into our 40th year. And football starts in a couple of weeks, or what, 3 weeks?
1: Yeah, three weeks away.
2: Yeah.
1: First home football game for the Marlin Outlaws.
2: Mm-hmm.
1: So,
2: and then the Saturday morning Crutchy Show starts the next week.
1: Yes, so. We'll start the week after that. You can be listening for all your favorite sponsors and then find out what all the local teams did the Friday night. So that's all coming up.
2: And we want to thank Will at Taco Tico.
1: Yes.
2: And
1: Terry.
2: He's celebrated us three times this year.
1: Yes.
2: During all this. So.
1: And Terry.
4: We want to thank y'all for giving us the opportunity to host. Man, this has been an incredible event.
2: Yes. Thank you very much. We've enjoyed it. And it's been great getting to know you. But we want everybody to come out. Y'all need to be sure and get cupcakes before you leave.
1: Oh, everyone was saying bye to me.
2: So, yeah, you just kind of left.
1: Yes.
2: So,
1: yeah.
2: But,
1: it's all you. I got to visit.
2: Oh, okay.
1: So, it's all you and Will.
2: All right.
1: Talk bad about me.
4: Blamed on it.
2: You know. But anyway, we do appreciate it. We appreciate our listeners, and this is just one of the ways that we can show how much
4: oh,
2: we
4: yes.
2: appreciate.
4: We love giving back to the community.
2: Yes.
4: We, like I said, I was super happy when EJ came and offered this.
2: Yes.
4: We love donating back and giving back. This is an amazing experience. And we like doing anything that brings the community together. Awesome. We got to give out all these tickets and all these coaches' corners, coupons. This has been an amazing experience. We're glad y'all got to come out. We're glad we got to host.
2: Thank you. We appreciate it. We appreciate all of our listeners all these years.
4: And it is an incredible feat to be able to make it 40 years straight.
2: Yes.
4: Same ownership, same leadership. That is a crazy task to have.
2: And you know, we own several other stations during these 40 years.
4: Oh, yes.
2: But we kept this one.
4: Kept this one. And that is amazing.
2: So.
4: The dedication that's behind that and the hard work, it shows. The time out of your life to give back and put into a company is a lot.
2: Well, thank you.
1: Thank you so much, Will.
2: We've had a great time.
1: I've had a great time. I don't know about you.
2: I've enjoyed it completely.
1: Got to see all of our listeners and people from all
2: over. All different places.
1: I was going to say we had 10 different towns qualify, people from 10 different towns. And believe it or not, it was almost a 50-50 split on guys and girls.
2: That's awesome.
1: And that's really weird because normally it's either female-dominated or if it's a sports, like, you know, I was really surprised who came out and the way they came out.
4: So was I. For it to be, I mean, like you said, it was almost a 50-50 split between male and female. And that's, well, I mean, it's Cody Johnson at the Paycom Center, so that makes sense.
1: Guys are doing it for their girls or significant others. And girls are just, hey, they're giggling. They're going to take their girlfriend and go have a good time.
4: Oh, yeah.
2: So, we want you to come join us. We are at Taco Tico in Duncan. We're here why?
1: Because we're Duncan's radio station.
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1: 92.1. Fox News, I'm Angelo Bavaro. President Trump is warning a new round of strikes on Iran could happen as soon as this weekend.
2: Yesterday, he was at Camp David, where he held the first ever televised cabinet meeting there, pointing to a renewal of heavy strikes, signaling that there is no off-ramp to this conflict yet.
3: We're in there for 5 months, and I know what people like to say, because we've done a much bigger job, much more important job than we originally anticipated.
1: Fox's Alex Hogan. President Trump says Hamas is agreeing to give up their arms if Israel meets certain conditions.
4: The president acknowledged there will be ups and downs in what is expected to be weeks of intense negotiations to decide what weapons will be turned over to whom and which nations will be on the ground to enforce the peace.
1: That is Fox's Steve Harrigan reporting. 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
6: A Southwestern Oklahoma State University student will stand trial in the death of a fellow student. Michael Board has more.
7: Chickasaw Nation District Judge has decided there is enough evidence to move forward with charges against Cameron Lewis. The 20-year-old is charged with second-degree murder, abusing a corpse, and tampering with evidence in connection to the death of Logan Musil last year. The body was found near a lake outside of Sulphur. Lewis's next court date is set for September 15th. I'm Michael Board.
6: After a week of brutally hot temperatures, Oklahoma is finally getting some relief this weekend. High temperatures today will reach the upper 80s in some locations. Tonight, most of the state will get down to the middle to upper 60s. But it is August. Triple digits will return statewide by the middle of next week. I'm Katie Gray.
5: This is the ONN, the Oklahoma News Network.
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0: Get ready for Super Fight Night. Great Plains Coliseum, Lawton, Oklahoma, Saturday, August 15th, 6 p.m. All fights inside the four-sided steel cage. The show will feature MMA, boxing, kids kickboxing, grappling, the world-famous Tough Man Contest, and slap fighting. Main events, the long-awaited Battle of Champions. Chickasha's Brandon the Warrior Wright takes on Lawton's Tyson Swisher Sweet Southern for the undisputed pro MMA title belt. And UFC veteran Bubba the Menace McDaniel from Wichita Falls fights the Nightmare Tlaib Abdul-Jabbar from OKC in an all-out war. Also, two title belt fights. Kevin Miner from Lawton fights Nick Summerlin from Carnegie, and Anthony Cox from Blanchard takes on Cole Hollenbeck from Lawton. 30 jaw-breaking fights. 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

0: here's Southwest Oklahoma's real country giant, KFXI, Marlow, Lawton, Fort Sill, and Rush Springs.
1: News. I'm Carmen Roberts. The U.S. is urging Americans to evacuate the Middle East ahead of possible strikes on Iran as soon as tonight.
2: People here really tense, waiting and watching for possible action in the very near term. It comes after two tankers were attacked by Iran in the Strait of Hormuz. Iran earlier taking responsibility for those two attacks.
1: Fox's Steve Harrigan in Tel Aviv. Early primary voting is underway in Michigan for an open U.S. Senate seat. Progressive Democrat Abdul El Sayed says he gets upset when people say that his name makes him unelectable.
3: I push back and say, you don't know Michigan like I know Michigan.
1: El Sayed is an epidemiologist and is facing off in the primary against Haley Stevens, a four-term congresswoman who pledges to fight President Trump as a more moderate Democrat. 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
5: State Attorney General Drummond is asking the Trump administration to drop the DOJ's investigation into Broken Arrow's denial of a rezoning request for a mosque. Michael Board has more.
6: The Civil Rights Division announced the investigation earlier this month to determine if the city violated the Religious Land Use and Institutionalized Person Act. The Islamic Society of Tulsa wanted to build a commercial retail center in a mosque, but the rezoning request was denied in January. Drummond called the investigation federal overreach. I'm Michael Board.
5: The National Governors Association meeting wrapped up Friday in Oklahoma City. The city played host for governors from across the country at the summer meeting. The gathering featured meetings and forums on a wide range of topics, including data centers and improving disaster responses. I'm Katie Gray.
4: This is the ONN, the Oklahoma News Network.
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0: It's Bailey Zimmerman, and this is Where It Ends. Hi there, I'm Bobby G. Well, what more can this guy do? There is now a Morgan Wallen-themed Airbnb in Nashville that has rooms inspired by his songs. There's also a chair on the balcony with a sign that says, you are not Morgan Wallen. You won't get away with it. So please don't throw the chair.
1: It's a four-chair country. 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
2: 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Chickasha's Brandon the Warrior Wright takes on Lawton's Tyson Swisher Sweet Southern for the undisputed pro MMA title belt. And UFC veteran Bubba the Menace McDaniel from Wichita Falls fights the nightmare Talib Abdul-Jabbar from OKC in an all-out war. Also, two title belt fights, Kevin Miner from Lawton fights Nick Summerlin from Carnegie, and Anthony Cox from Blanchard takes on Cole Hollenbeck from Lawton. 30 jaw-breaking fights. 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We're gonna knock you out.
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day is a thousand new opportunities to connect with a country song. 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

0: Oklahoma's real country giant, KFXI, Marlow, Lawton, Fort Sill, and Wauriga.
1: I'm Daria Albinger. A lot of attention on the race for U.S. Senator in South Carolina. Businessman Mark Lynch among the Republicans vying for the seat that the late Lindsey Graham held.
2: What our campaign's about, putting God first again. That's how our country was founded. And that's the only way we will make America great again is with God first again.
1: Lynch, speaking to Fox News, also eyeing the seat. Graham's sister Darlene, who was appointed to serve out her brother's term, former Congressman Ralph Norman, and former Governor Mark Sanford. Republican Steve Hilton says he's the candidate to make California safer.
3: We so desperately need change in California because year after year after year, decade after decade, these problems get worse.
1: Hilton speaking to Fox News. He's going to face Democrat Javier Becerra in the state's gubernatorial race this November. 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
5: A Southwestern Oklahoma State University student will stand trial in the death of a fellow student. Michael Board has more.
6: Chickasaw Nation District Judge has decided there is enough evidence to move forward with charges against Cameron Lewis. The 20-year-old is charged with second-degree murder, abusing a corpse, and tampering with evidence in connection to the death of Logan Musil last year. The body was found near a lake outside of Sulphur. Lewis's next court date is set for September 15th. I'm Michael Board.
5: After a week of brutally hot temperatures, Oklahoma is finally getting some relief this weekend. High temperatures today will reach the upper 80s in some locations. Tonight, most of the state will get down to the middle to upper 60s. But it is August. Triple digits will return statewide by the middle of next week. I'm Katie Gray.
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7: I'm William Shatner. I've been around a long time, but I'm truly humbled when I see the real battles our brave, paralyzed veterans have faced defending our freedom. And when they come home.
8: 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I was paralyzed.
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7: Okay, folks, this is heroism. 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
11: Hi, I'm Bailey Heston, the 2026 Rush Springs Watermelon Queen, and I'm inviting you to join me at this year's 81st annual Rush Springs Watermelon Festival. 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The festival is all day, Saturday, August the 8th at Jeff Davis Park. Hope to see you there. Look for me. I'll be the one wearing the crown.

Taylor Swift, I knew it. I knew you. Hi, I'm Bobby G. Well, Parker McCollum postponed two shows because his wife is going to give birth. And Bailey Zimmerman.

0: Justin Lynch and Easy to Love. Hi there, I'm Bobby G. Well, the kiddos going back to school and parents a little relieved, but there's a lot of time involved, right? There's a new survey that said that parents found that simply just driving their kids to and from school and activities takes up an average of about 38 minutes every day. You ready? You ready for the finals? That's 6,858 minutes of your life every school year. Oh, my goodness.
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2: Get ready for Super Fight Night. 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The show will feature MMA, boxing, kids kickboxing, grappling, the world-famous Tough Man Contest, and slap fighting. Main events, the long-awaited Battle of Champions. Chickasha's Brandon the Warrior Wright takes on Lawton's Tyson Swisher Sweet Southern for the undisputed pro MMA title belt. And UFC veteran Bubba the Menace McDaniel from Wichita Falls fights the Nightmare Tlaib Abdul-Jabbar from OKC in an all-out war. Also, two title belt fights. Kevin Miner from Lawton fights Nick Summerlin from Carnegie, and Anthony Cox from Blanchard takes on Cole Hollenbeck from Lawton. 30 jaw-breaking fights. 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

0: It's a story, a tale, a beat, some licks, a tune that stays in your head. A journey shared, a soul that's bared, words that just need to be said. It's a friend and a lover, a memory uncovered, a family, a house, and a dog. A six-string guitar and a little dive bar. It's all in a country song.
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2: News. I'm Carmen Roberts. Fighting against Iran may flare as soon as tonight as the U.S. is warning Americans in the Middle East to leave or avoid the area.
3: President Trump warned that a large wave of U.S. attacks could be ahead in the very near future against Iran. That wave could take several days and target electrical infrastructure inside Iran. It could begin as early as this weekend.
2: Fox's Steve Harrigan in Tel Aviv. President Trump is blasting U.S. Attorney for Washington, D.C., Jeanine Pirro, saying he 100% disagrees with her decision to drop charges against an Olympic canoeist accused of vandalizing the Lincoln Memorial reflecting pool.
4: The DOJ says in court papers the installation of the new coating was botched, and that led to the damage.
2: Fox's David Spunt. 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
6: State Attorney General Drummond is asking the Trump administration to drop the DOJ's investigation into Broken Arrow's denial of a rezoning request for a mosque. Michael Board has more.
7: The Civil Rights Division announced the investigation earlier this month to determine if the city violated the Religious Land Use and Institutionalized Person Act. The Islamic Society of Tulsa wanted to build a commercial retail center in a mosque, but the rezoning request was denied in January. Drummond called the investigation federal overreach. I'm Michael Board.
6: The National Governors Association meeting wrapped up Friday in Oklahoma City. The city played host for governors from across the country at the summer meeting. The gathering featured meetings and forums on a wide range of topics, including data centers and improving disaster responses. I'm Katie Gray.
5: This is the ONN, the Oklahoma News Network.
8: You may have seen them down a country road or even a city side street. Those poor dogs who spend their whole lives on a chain or in a pen. I'm Emmy Lou Harris for PETA. Dogs are naturally pack animals who crave being with others. They want to be with you to give and receive love and be part of what you're doing. It's no wonder that dogs who spend most of their lives chained or penned suffer terrible loneliness and even go a little crazy. The Centers for Disease Control report that chained dogs are nearly three times more likely to bite because they are so frustrated. Dogs who live outdoors get neglected. Their chains tangle, meaning they can't get out of the cold or into the shade. Their water bucket tips over, and they are eaten away by flies, fleas, worms, and no one notices if they are hurt or sick. It's a hard, sad, and unnatural life for a dog. Your dog depends on you for everything. Please open your heart and your home and give your dog a real life as part of your family. Thank you.
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0: enough.
1: That's John Party and Boots Off. Hi there, I'm Bobby G. Did you see this story? 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Here's the thing. Mary was a nurse for 13 years before joining the Postal Service, so she immediately began CPR after seeing the baby had no pulse. Boy, guardian angel there.
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3: Get ready for Super Fight Night. 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The show will feature MMA, boxing, kids kickboxing, grappling, the world-famous Tough Man Contest, and slap fighting. 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Chickasha's Brandon the Warrior Wright takes on Lawton's Tyson Swisher Sweet Southern for the undisputed pro MMA title belt. And UFC veteran Bubba the Menace McDaniel from Wichita Falls fights the nightmare Tlaib Abdul-Jabbar from OKC in an all-out war. Also, two title belt fights. Kevin Miner from Lawton fights Nick Summerlin from Carnegie, and Anthony Cox from Blanchard takes on Cole Hollenbeck from Lawton. 30 jaw-breaking fights. 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
1: I'm Daria Albinger. Senate Republicans blocked a move to expand temporary protected citizenship for Haitian and Syrian immigrants. Missouri's Eric Schmidt tells Fox News it would lead to open borders.
2: You just have to look and see what happened under Biden 4 years. 15 to 20 million people came here illegally, and they're not even trying to hide it anymore.
1: Maryland Democrat Chris Van Hollen's proposed measure could have granted recipients of TPS a path to citizenship. Steve Hilton blasting California Governor Gavin Newsom's policies toward the homeless, the Republican gubernatorial nominee, telling Fox News.
3: I was there just a few weeks ago, and I tried to go in and film that and bring that to the attention of the public. They wouldn't let us in because they're embarrassed, because they know it's a disaster.
1: Hilton faces Democrat Javier Becerra in the race this November. 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
5: A Southwestern Oklahoma State University student will stand trial in the death of a fellow student. Michael Board has more.
6: Chickasaw Nation District Judge has decided there is enough evidence to move forward with charges against Cameron Lewis. The 20-year-old is charged with second-degree murder, abusing a corpse, and tampering with evidence in connection to the death of Logan Musil last year. The body was found near a lake outside of Sulphur. Lewis's next court date is set for September 15th. I'm Michael Board.
5: After a week of brutally hot temperatures, Oklahoma is finally getting some relief this weekend. High temperatures today will reach the upper 80s in some locations. Tonight, most of the state will get down to the middle to upper 60s. But it is August. Triple digits will return statewide by the middle of next week. I'm Katie Gray.
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That's Kenny Chesney and Carry On. Hi there, I'm Bobby G. Hope you're having a great weekend. Still to come, Kane Brown, Woman. But first, it's Riley Green, and I Wish Grandpas Never Died.

0: That's Kane Brown and Woman. Hi, I'm Bobby G. Well, a photo taken by NASA's Curiosity rover on Mars is going viral. Have you seen this thing? Some people think it looks like an unexploded alien missile. Some said that it could be evidence of an ancient extraterrestrial civilization. Others think it looks like a crashed spacecraft. Still, if you haven't seen it, you got it all over social media.
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0: Alexandra Kay and Straight for the Heart. Hi there, I'm Bobby G. Hope you're having a great weekend. Jelly Roll and Bunny XO unfollowed each other on social media following her purchase of a Rolls Royce. So, you think that was the issue? The whole thing just blows my mind how quickly all this thing went south.
1: It's our music that makes the difference. 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
2: 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Chickasha's Brandon the Warrior Wright takes on Lawton's Tyson Swisher Sweet Southern for the undisputed pro MMA title belt. And UFC veteran Bubba the Menace McDaniel from Wichita Falls fights the Nightmare Tlaib Abdul-Jabbar from OKC in an all-out war. Also, two title belt fights. Kevin Miner from Lawton fights Nick Summerlin from Carnegie, and Anthony Cox from Blanchard takes on Cole Hollenbeck from Lawton. 30 jaw-breaking fights. 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

0: That's Luke Bryan and Country and She Knows It. Hi, I'm Bobby G. Thanks for hanging out with me this weekend. Still to come, I got Blake Shelton, I'll Name the Dogs, Zach John King with Get to Drinking, and coming up next, Rascal Flatts, Fast Cars and Freedom.
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0: In this neighborhood, Dierks Bentley lives right next to Alabama. Oh, play me some mountain. And just up the street from Jason Aldean. I want to take a little ride. And we'll visit their neighborhood.
1: We're Southwest Oklahoma's real country giant. 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

There's Tracy Lawrence, Alibis on KFXI, Foxy 92, 3 minutes past the hour of 6 o'clock. I'm R.D. The Foxy 92 Traveling Roadshow is out and about. I think they're hanging out at the 136th annual Old Settlers Picnic in Velma. We'll check in with them in a bit. Hey, buddy.

0: 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Well, it's time to check in with the Foxy 92 Traveling Roadshow to see where they landed this evening. Guys, take it away.
1: Well, I'm Brett.
2: And you are? Sherry.
1: Okay, well, and we're in Velma. Mm-hmm. Why are we in Velma, Sherry?
2: Because it's the picnic.
1: It's the 136th annual picnic.
2: Exactly.
1: So,
2: and we don't want to miss this.
1: Oh, no. I mean, the food trucks are are to die for. We were here last night, and we got to partake in, you know, the events that went on last night in night two of the rodeo. And they're still rodeoing now.
2: And, so you know, I don't remember them rodeoing this late in years past.
1: You know,
2: so it is huge.
1: When we were in Duncan, they made mention of that they had a large contingency of people that were going to be in the rodeo last weekend. Mm-hmm. We're going to go up to Velma. So I'm pretty sure that's what's happened. And there was a kid that went up to like Nebraska or somewhere up there and won that kind of competition in high school.
2: Oh, my.
1: And I know he roped last night. He scored well. So I'm going to be curious to see how he does tonight.
2: Hey, it's a great show. It's a great thing going on in Velma, and they've had lots of practice putting this together.
1: Yes, they've had 136 years of practice.
2: Yeah.
1: And tonight's the big finale with the street dance, and East Creek Band will be on stage to entertain us tonight. So it's
2: I understand they're pretty good.
1: They're really, really good. If you haven't had your funnel cake fix in a while, head to
2: it's
1: Velma.
2: It's been a while.
1: Yeah, head to Velma.
2: Yeah.
1: Because, and it's funny that, you know, last night we were here.
2: Yeah.
1: He didn't put that flag up. We parked this direction towards the stage, like we always do for the picnic, and he puts up a funnel sign.
2: Today. Yeah.
1: Yeah. And then he had a hard time trying to get it put up, but you notice he's got it up.
2: Yeah, and, you know, we were watching him put it up, and we didn't know what he was putting up.
1: Yeah.
2: And then it says funnel cake.
1: Yes. And then this guy's going to walk in front of us with pizza.
2: Yeah.
1: And then we look to our...
2: And that one over there has a funnel cake.
1: Yes, funnel cake. And, that, of course, they have Mexican and they have barbecue. They have your favorite hot dogs and chili, hot dogs and hamburgers. They even have shrimp out here.
2: You know, I have the solution. You come early and you eat something from everywhere. All of the different ones.
1: I like that. Where are we going to start?
2: The funnel cakes.
1: Yes. Yes, that works well. I mean, why not? We started with cupcakes this morning and ended with cupcakes.
2: And that was a great deal. We appreciate everybody coming out for our anniversary party, for going into our 40th year of broadcasting. It was a lot of fun.
1: What a way to kick it off. And 20 people left with Cody Johnson tickets. And then, if I remember, her name was Madison, won the floor tickets.
2: Yes.
1: And hotel and cash. So congratulations to all the people that registered.
2: She never asked one question about the hotel. She had the money.
1: She's a young lady that you gave her cash.
2: Yeah, and she forgot the rest of it.
1: Yes, and it wasn't a check. You had to wait to, you know, no, it was cash on hand.
2: We're talking cash money here.
1: Yeah, so it was a great promotion. Thanks to all the sponsors that made it possible.
2: We couldn't have done it without them.
1: And we've got sponsors making it possible for us to be out here tonight.
2: We do. We have Mickey Pruitt Productions.
1: Joe's Marketplace.
2: Bartling Pump and Supply.
1: Eastland Grill and Grocery.
2: And Perkins Insurance and Real Estate.
1: Yeah, just a few of the sponsors making it possible for us to be out here at the 136th Annual Old Settlers Picnic in Velma, L.L. Humphrey Parks. You need to get out here. You need to get out here and claim your real estate. Mm-hmm. I saw this lady over here. She's already claimed one of the benches.
2: Yeah. So, I mean,
1: and we're talking 6 o'clock. The band will get underway about 8-ish or thereabouts. But they're already claiming it.
2: Yeah.
1: And, of course, they've got the bleachers across the way. And, you know, of course, around the dance floor will be packed and crowded. And
2: so you need to bring your lawn chairs and get your real estate claimed.
1: And if you want to come out here like this, I still want to see how this guy's going to rope on this hoverboard deal.
2: He's been working at it.
1: Yeah, he's getting better at it.
2: He You know, I'm impressed how well he rides the hover.
1: Yeah, I would have not only fell down, the rope would have roped me and tied me up and said,
2: exactly.
1: No, stay off the...
2: So.
1: But nevertheless, but come on down. L.L. Humphrey Park, you got plenty of time to get down here. They've got, I know we mentioned some of the food items they have here. They also have Dippin' Dots. They also have snow cones. They also have Sugar Daddy, snow cone stuff. They have funnel cakes. Did I mention that?
2: I don't think we've talked about that.
1: But they have funnel cake, and I don't know how much longer the sign's going to stay up, because this is twice now he's tried to put it back
2: up. But if you need directions, we'll point you in that way.
1: I was going to tell him how to do it, because the National Honor Society Guard people last night, they had it down to a science.
2: Yes.
1: They put it stake halfway in, they put the flag up, and then they put a zip tie around to keep it up.
2: That's a good idea. I'll see if I have one.
1: Go help him out here.
2: Yeah.
1: Because we want to see the funnel cake sign.
2: Yeah, exactly. Because it keeps calling us. Did you notice that?
1: Yes. You know, and you know, we talk about sponsors and how it makes us part. Mickey Pruitt is big in the community. He's great for the youth in the community. He's, you know, good for Velma, and he sponsored both nights.
2: Yeah.
1: So congratulations to him, and thank you very much.
2: Yes, we do.
1: And also Joe's Marketplace, Bartling Pump and Supply, Eastland Grocery and Grill, and Perkins Insurance. Greg and Jackson do a great job. Hopefully we see Jackson out here.
2: Yeah.
1: He's been, last couple times I've gone to see him, he's been at the lake at Lake Murray.
2: Oh, well, that's...
1: Didn't invite us.
2: It ought to be on the way back home.
1: Wait a minute. We were doing Cody Johnson.
2: Yeah, we were involved with...
1: He said the lake was more important, so now I'm getting him in trouble.
2: I can't imagine. So, the nerve of him. Yeah, so.
1: Okay, Greg, control your people. There you go. But make sure you see all the sponsors making it possible for us to be out here at the 136th Annual Old Settlers Picnic in L.L. Humphrey Parks. We're here right in front of the stage.
2: In our usual location.
1: I'm trying to spot. And that's a pizza.
2: And it looks good.
1: Yeah, 10-inch pizza.
2: Yeah. Go ahead, I'm listening.
1: No, you were watching.
2: Oh. Well, I knew it was doing
1: something. I was trying to see if we had any more T-shirts, and I think we have a couple back there. So if you need a T-shirt, come get one, too. So.
2: That's right. And, you know, that gentleman there in that black T-shirt will probably need one.
1: Yes, before it's over with.
2: Yeah.
1: But it's a lot cooler today than it was yesterday.
2: That's true.
1: And they rodeoed last night, and they're rodeoing today.
2: Mm-hmm. So. We want you to come join us. We're at L.L. Humphrey Park in Velma. We're here why?
1: Because we're Velma's radio station.
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0: There's the king himself, George Strait. All my exes live in Texas on KFXI. We're going to be checking back in with the Foxy 92 Traveling Roadshow in just a bit. But right now, it's Tucker Wetmore.
1: Standing on the step, kind of feel like freedom. Malibu, one suitcase, short of leaving. You were the driver, I was the reason. There was mascara on your

0: 92.1 Tucker Wetmore on KFXI, Foxy 92. Foxy 92 Traveling Roadshow is out and about again this evening. They're hanging out at the Velma Picnic. Let's check in with them and see what's going on. Guys, it's all yours.
1: Well, we're not only just hanging out, we're having a good time. Yes. We're trying to decide what we're going to eat for dinner. I mean, there's barbecue, there's hamburgers, there's hot dogs, there's pizza, there's Mexican, there's seafood, and then there's funnel cake.
2: Yeah.
1: You know, we can't get past the funnel cake.
2: That's true.
1: You know, it's funny how that just keeps working.
2: It's, and you know, and I'm not sure what all flavors they have, but I bet you it's a bunch of them.
1: Well, probably the basic, you know, chocolate, strawberry.
2: Yeah.
1: You know, those kind, and then he's probably got some specialties.
2: Yeah.
1: But
2: you know,
1: and of course,
2: cake,
1: there's just plain funnel cake.
2: I was going to say, the funnel cakes used to, when I first saw them, they just had powdered sugar on them.
1: What's wrong with that?
2: Nothing. That's
1: okay.
2: What I thought. And they keep improving them. I didn't think it could get any better.
1: And then
2: than
1: they
2: that.
1: Had chocolate on it, and, mm-hmm. and then my favorite strawberry. And mm-hmm. I like the blueberry and blackberry when it's, you know, early spring and, mm-hmm. you know, that we get when we're out at the fairs.
2: Yeah.
1: So,
2: anyway, you need to come on out and enjoy the evening. And, you know, the thing about the Velma Picnic, you can come out, you can listen to the band. Doesn't cost you anything. You can dance. Doesn't cost you anything. You know, if you want something to eat, yes, that's going to cost you a little bit.
1: It's free to get in, free
2: yes.
1: to park, free
2: mm-hmm.
1: to, for the band. And then if you bring your kids and we're watching the dance floor, the kids are having the time of their life.
2: Yeah. They got this little
1: longhorn
2: that's rolling around in the ring.
1: Yeah, they're pushing it around and they're trying to rope it. And some of these little kids are pretty good.
2: Yes, they are. And, you know, for the one that was catching them on the back legs.
1: Yes.
2: I mean, how did you do that? It's down. It's not like they're raising up.
1: Right. This kid right here in the teal shirt and mm-hmm. the hat, he's a pretty good roper.
2: Yeah.
1: He's
2: going
1: to grow up and be a real good roper because he was doing the longhorn as it was going away. But I think his mom's calling him because he answered the phone and took off running.
2: He's a smart boy.
1: I'm just gonna jump throw that out there. You know,
2: yeah,
1: you know,
2: so.
1: You know. It's all fine. And it's all fun and games until mom calls.
2: Exactly.
1: Yeah.
2: And you know the thing about the kids out there, some of them are doing this on hoverboards, and they're not moving slowly.
1: No. By the way, the longhorn don't move slow either.
2: No, it doesn't. So.
1: They're still roping over in the arena. So come out. You still got time to check some of that out.
2: Mm-hmm.
1: Also, the food vendors, shopping vendors, they've got some of those here, too. They even have a local, I want to say it's the FFA or one of them that have that booth over there that looks like a little hut.
2: Mm-hmm. It looks like a permanent fixture.
1: Yes. So it's by someone from the Velma school that's controlling it and running it. But it's all for a good cause. It's all for fun, and it happens every year,
2: mm-hmm.
1: Like 136 years.
2: And they're well practiced at it.
1: And they haven't missed one yet.
2: You're right. And, you know, I talked to Sandy, right?
1: Yes.
2: And
1: Miss Foster.
2: Yes.
1: Yes.
2: And it was funny. I called the boss, got his cell phone, and he was
1: sorry, Todd. I didn't mean to give her.
2: And so, anyway, he gave me her number.
1: Right.
2: So I thought that was very nice. I told him who I was, who I was looking for, and he gave me the number.
1: Right.
2: But you know, that's what you find in Velma. Great folks.
1: Yeah, great folks. And it's a small community, and it's a community that comes together, and they pour into their youth, and then they pour into their community. And this is one
2: exactly.
1: of those events that does that.
2: Exactly. And invites everybody to come join them.
1: Yes.
2: I mean, because we've been here for many years in this very spot. So, you know, and
1: yes.
2: we were invited. And so.
1: Yes.
2: But the nice part about it, we don't have to look for a place. So.
1: Yeah, we know it's, you know, on Saturday, you'll always see the band right next to the stage.
2: Yeah.
1: And there's a new staple Friday night. We're over at the rodeo.
2: Yeah.
1: So.
2: And, you know, I pulled in one year. And I wasn't in the KFXI van. I was in my personal vehicle. And a lady came over and said, oh, you're with the radio station. I said, yes, ma'am, I am. So,
1: that's pretty good if you're in your private vehicle.
2: My personal vehicle, and yeah. she knew who I was.
1: Right.
2: So. Anyway, and that's being in a small town where you know people.
1: Right. And

0: everyone here knows everybody. Mm-hmm. And if not, they get to know you. Mm-hmm. So, I mean.
1: And if you're looking for them, they can tell you where they
0: are.
1: So, we want you to come on out to the park here in Velma, L.L. Humphreys Park. You've been here before. Maybe it's been a while since you've been here.
0: Okay, well, what if they've never been here? How do they get here?
1: Follow the crowd. Look for the all the cars parked on the highway.
0: Smell the funnel cake, barbecue, pizza,
1: right.
0: Mexican food.
1: But if you're coming out of Duncan, it's Old Highway 7.
0: Yeah, you can't miss it. I mean, it's been a staple. Put it in your GPS.
1: Yeah.
0: Or Siri, ask Siri.
1: Mm-hmm.
0: You know.
1: Or Waze. I use Waze.
0: Yes.
1: So, but we want you to come out and join the fun. And by the way, I do have a GPS in my car, but I've never used it. But we want you to come out and join us. Have a great time. And stop by the van. Say hi.
0: Yes. And we've got some sponsors we need to thank for making it possible for us being out at the 136th Annual Old Settlers Picnic. And they are?
1: Mickey Pruitt Productions.
0: Perkins Insurance.
1: Joe's Marketplace.
0: Eastland Grocery and Grill.
1: Bartling Pump and Supply.
0: Just a few of the sponsors making it possible for us to be out here at L.L. Humphrey Parks for the 136th Annual Old Settlers Picnic going on tonight. If you miss it, you will miss it for a whole year.
1: That's right. And you know what? You need to be a part of this every year. So
0: right.
1: Come on out and join the fun.
0: Right. And it's one of it's the only rodeo and only picnic that I know that you don't have to pay.
1: Yeah.
0: It's free to park, free to come in, free to enjoy
1: to the
0: free to dance, free to listen to music, it's free for everything. And if you want something, bring you 10, 15, 20 bucks, get you the food you want.
1: Yeah.
0: Because they got plenty of those vendors here
1: they
0: too.
1: They got the funnel cakes. What else could you want? No, actually, the Mexican's good, the pizza's good, all of it is really good. So you can find your favorite and then have funnel
0: cake. Well, you lost me at the funnel cake.
1: I know.
0: So, and I have to find my way back.
1: Yes. So come join us at L.L. Humphrey Park in Velma. We're here why?
0: Because we're Velma's radio station.
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We're going to check back in with the Foxy 92 Traveling Roadshow in just a few, so be sure and stick around. It's Chase Matthews.

0: Miss That Girl? That's Ernest on KFXI Foxy 92. If you're missing that girl, she's probably at the Velma Picnic out there hanging out with Foxy 92 Traveling Roadshow. Let's check back in with them and see what's going on. Guys, it's all yours.
1: Well, we're having a lot of fun visiting with the people that are out here, and they're having a great time. They've cleared the dance floor.
2: Yes.
1: Wonder why they did that. Because those kids look like they were having a blast.
2: They were having a great time. Yes. And getting in some good practice.
1: Yes. Now I'm trying to figure out the little boy that's in front of me. He keeps trying to throw a rope, but I don't know what he's trying to rope.
2: Well, I think he's trying for that top bar, and there's the one below it is higher than his head.
1: Well, I mean, so,
2: and he's like, what, 3 foot tall?
1: Yes. yes, to everything.
2: Yeah.
1: All the above. But it's a round bar up there. He's not going to.
2: Yeah.
1: He's not going to rope the top bar.
2: Yeah. But maybe he's thinking if he could just get it over it.
1: Oh, is that what he's trying to do? So, like, throw it over the top?
2: Yeah. I think he'd have more luck going it that way. So, you know, over the top, around the other one to
1: yes.
2: get it down.
1: Yeah, okay. But nevertheless, L.L. Humphrey.
2: Right there. The horse has had enough.
1: Yes. L.L. Humphrey.
2: Shetland pony. Sorry. Go ahead. Go ahead. What are you trying to say?
1: Yeah. L.L. Humphrey Parks is where you'll see just about anything.
2: Yeah.
1: And we just saw a Shetland pony throw a young little
2: boy.
1: Two
2: little boys.
1: Yeah. Because he didn't want nothing to do with it.
2: Too many people on his
1: yes.
2: little back.
1: 136th annual Old Settlers Picnic going on L.L. Humphrey Parks. And Mexican food is being served. Mm-hmm. Pizza is also being served.
2: Mm-hmm.
1: Funnel cakes are being served.
2: Yeah, I've seen them walk by, haven't you?
1: I have to check out more the venue, the red food truck in front of us.
2: It says it is traditional Native American
1: Indian tacos.
2: Family recipe, authentic fry bread.
1: Yes.
2: You ever had authentic fry bread?
1: Yes, they do Indian tacos. They also have shrimp.
2: Yes.
1: I do know that because I remember that yesterday in big, bold letters. And then hamburgers and hot dogs in the yellow venue. And then we've got JT's barbecue over to our left side. But the kids are having a blast on the stage.
2: Yes.
1: And speaking of the stage, East Creek Band. They'll be filing in here in just a little while. They'll be putting all their equipment up on the stage, and they'll be taking the stage tonight about 8 o'clock or thereabouts, or somewhere in that time period, and then you can dance to the wee hours of the morning.
2: That's right. So bring your lawn chairs on out in case you need to take a break, and that way you'll be more comfortable, because the benches are good. I mean, very much appreciated.
1: Right.
2: They're metal.
1: Was that funnel cake you were looking at? Or was that pizza?
2: No, it was funnel cake.
1: Funnel cake. I think the bottom one was funnel cake and the top one was pizza for the little boy.
2: Oh.
1: But,
2: okay.
1: But yes, so if you can't tell, we don't like funnel cake.
2: Yeah, well, I can't imagine why.
1: Yeah.
2: Why, you know.
1: I mean, isn't that part of, like, American tradition for the past 250 years is to love funnel
2: cake?
1: We
2: know it's at least 136. Yeah.
1: So of the 250.
2: Yeah, yeah. Exactly.
1: And that's consecutive.
2: Yes.
1: Free rodeo.
2: Yes.
1: It's free to park, free to come in, free to listen to the band, free to watch the rodeo. If you want to buy something to eat, bring in a couple bucks, get you that too.
2: Exactly.
1: So they also have vendors to shop at. And I know back to school, for a lot of schools, kids, and they're saying, shut up, Brett.
2: And it is closer than you think.
1: Yes.
2: Sorry to tell you, kids, it is.
1: Yes. A lot of schools are going back to school, you know, registering to go back to school. And then the 10th, 11th, 12th, 13th, 14th, 15th. Sorry, kids. You have to go back to school.
2: Yeah.
1: So,
2: but,
1: depending
2: on
1: which school system you're in.
2: Mm-hmm.
1: So,
2: but you know what? In this area, they're all good.
1: Yes. I mean, we seem to see, and on that subject, we seem to be starting earlier, staying later, but getting more vacation days in between.
2: Yeah. Yeah.
1: I mean, so. I remember when we went to school, we started after September.
2: Mm-hmm.
1: We got out on like May 19th, and we had just the basic holidays, you know, Christmas, Easter,
2: but you know,
1: Thanksgiving,
2: I remember
1: spring
2: being out,
1: break, fall.
2: I remember being out for Thanksgiving for a week.
1: Yes.
2: And now, well, they're out Thursday and Friday, aren't they?
1: Yeah, Thursday, Friday.
2: Yeah.
1: Yeah.
2: And then I remember we didn't get
1: we were out
2: spring
1: for
2: break.
1: Easter.
2: We were out for
1: after Easter.
2: And it was like a week.
1: Right. Well, that was our spring break, Easter break.
2: We called it Easter.
1: Easter break.
2: Yeah.
1: Yes. But, you know, now they have fall day. They have you know, and of course you had those days where you had the parent-teacher conference. We loved those.
2: Yeah.
1: Until we got our report cards.
2: Yeah. I don't remember ever having parent-teacher conference. Not from, yeah, I never had that. Because you take that report card home and it's not good. You don't need no parent-teacher conference.
1: Yes. But now they just send them to your mom and dad's phone. So,
2: yeah.
1: So you can't.
2: Oh, that had to be worse.
1: Yeah. So
2: at least you can come up with a story before you got home. So.
1: But I did turn in my work, Mom.
2: Mm-hmm.
1: But it says you got a zero.
2: That's not the point, Mom.
1: Now they have portals. You just go check your kids' grades every day if you want. So, I mean, things have changed since you and I.
2: I went to school several years ago.
1: Yes.
2: So.
1: L.L. Humphrey Parks is where we're at. And I see they've got the little Shetland pony going at full speed.
2: Yes.
1: Yes. And he don't want the hoverboard to catch him.
2: No.
1: So, but you can come out here and see just about anything you want to. And good thing about it is you don't have to worry about what you see.
2: Mm-hmm.
1: It's clean, fun, entertainment, and mm-hmm. it's not thing you don't want your kids to see. If your kids want to get into rodeoing and knowing more information about that, I'm pretty sure everyone over at the arena will be glad to talk to you.
2: Absolutely. And, you know, they are still in the arena.
1: Yes.
2: Right now.
1: I'm pretty sure it's slack.
2: Well, that may be, but yeah. I don't remember being here. I don't remember still rodeoing after I've been here for 40
1: till,
2: minutes.
1: At 20
2: or an
1: till
2: hour.
1: 7,
2: so,
1: yes.
2: Yeah.
1: You know.
2: So it's huge.
1: Yes. So they've had a lot of contestants, and it makes you wonder what time they left last night and what time. I know what time they came back this morning because the parade was at 11.
2: Mm-hmm.
1: And Mutton Buster started at noon, and the rodeo grand entry was at 1 o'clock.
2: Yeah.
1: So they've been rodeoing since 1.
2: That's a long time.
1: So we're talking about...
2: wonder if those cowboys are on overtime. Not yet.
1: Only if they're getting paid.
2: Well, you know, we hope they are.
1: Yes. I mean, if you play, you know, or
2: yeah.
1: you get the buckle. You
2: just get to score, yeah.
1: Yes.
2: So come on out and join the fun. It's all going on in Velma. We're having a great time. We want to see you out here and come celebrate the Old Settlers Picnic.
1: Yes, and we like to thank some of our sponsors making it possible for us to be out here. Mickey Pruitt Productions.
2: Joe's Market.
1: Bartling Pump and Supply.
2: Eastland's Grocery and Grill.
1: And Perkins Insurance, just a few of our sponsors making it possible for us to be out at L.L. Humphrey Parks for the 136th annual Old Settlers Picnic, and I think we're fixing to get ran over.
2: I think so. And it's three boys.
1: Yes, they're having fun.
2: There's tall, taller, and tallest.
1: Yes.
2: So.
1: And there's a hatless, sunglasses, and then with a hat.
2: Yeah. So come on out and join the fun. We're having a great time, and we want to see you out here. Stop by the van, say hi.
1: Yes.
2: We'd love to see you. So we will see you in a little while. Come join us. We're in Velma, why?
1: Because we're Velma's real radio station.
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Luke Combs, Sleepless in a Hotel Room. Quarter till the top of the hour. We're going to get back out to the Foxy 92 Traveling Road Show at the Velma Picnic right after Garth.

0: Here's Garth Brooks with the dance on KFXI Foxy 92. It's about 12 minutes until the top of the hour. 90 degrees, sunny skies, but heck, it's a good evening for a picnic. Let's check in with the Foxy 92 Traveling Roadshow and see what's going on at the Velma Picnic. Guys, take it away.
1: You know, my mama told me never to argue with somebody when they said it was, like, beautiful and wonderful and all that. But it's just drop-dead gorgeous out here today.
2: Absolutely.
1: So I have to argue with him.
2: Yeah, it'll be yes. Okay.
1: Yeah, L.L. Humphrey Park is where we're at, Velma, 136th Annual Old Settlers Picnic. Sorry.
2: No, go ahead.
1: But I'm here. I went to order pizza, and, you know, and he goes, it will be a few minutes. I go, okay, I got to talk on the radio. And he was like, didn't have a comeback. He didn't. So we're gonna try the pizza out, and I'm trying to think of the name of the place.
2: What kind did you get?
1: My Oaky Heart Pizza.
3: Oh, okay.
1: And more.
3: Okay.
1: So they're out here. They have all kinds of stuff. They have rolls and all that other stuff.
2: But, oh, okay. What kind of pizza did you get?
1: They call it the mother load.
2: Okay.
1: I mean,
2: does that
1: mean
2: some of everything?
1: I think it's a garbage pizza. It's got everything.
2: Oh, okay.
1: Yeah, and your half. Now you said you wanted half, so I ordered sardines and anchovies for your half.
2: Oh, thank you.
1: Yes.
2: I'm glad you thought of me.
1: Yes, I really did. So. I mean, so now we know how you really feel on your birthday, right?
2: Exactly.
1: Yes. So. Oh, did I let that slip?
2: Yeah. Right.
1: I'm sorry.
2: That's okay.
1: I'm sorry.
2: You know.
1: Well, I wasn't supposed to tell everyone you're celebrating your birthday. So come by and see Sherry. Tell her happy birthday, by the way.
2: Absolutely.
1: Yes.
2: I might as well be proud of it.
1: Yes. Yeah. East Creek Band taking the stage tonight after the rodeo comes to a conclusion. They're still rodeoing behind us.
2: Yes, they are.
1: And you can come watch the end of it or the middle of it or
2: wherever they are.
1: I now see some of the band members starting to get here for East Creek Band. So they'll be running the kids off and, you know, their little...
2: Well, they got to set up, so it'll be a little bit before they run them off.
1: Oh,
2: so.
1: Yeah. Well, they can't set up with the kids running...
2: Under it, and over it, and in between it,
1: and all that good stuff. So come on out. You got plenty of times to get out here. Claim your real estate.
2: Bring your lawn chair so you're comfortable.
1: Yes. Bring your kids. Bring the neighbor's kids. Bring everyone. This is a free event. It don't cost you anything, and you look like the hero.
2: Exactly.
1: Yes.
2: So, and the neighbors could probably use a break.
1: Yes.
2: So.
1: Or send your kids with the neighbors.
2: Hey, there's a better idea.
1: Yeah, that way you can use a break by coming out here.
2: Yeah, exactly.
1: And dance the night away.
2: Yeah.
1: Yes.
2: Let the kids dance.
1: Yes.
2: So, come on out and join the fun. It's all absolutely free to get in, free parking, and it's been going on for many, many, many years.
1: Yeah, consecutively for 136 years.
2: The only national or American tradition that has stayed steady and free.
1: Yes.
2: So, and I thought that was pretty
1: incredible. I mean, that's crazy. I mean,
2: yeah.
1: I mean,
2: no, it's awesome.
1: Well, I know it's awesome. It's awesome for Velma because it draws so many people down here, and it's almost kind of like our event that we're going to next weekend. They have the star of the show, and it draws people in from all over. This free rodeo and picnic, and you know, you talk to people all over the U.S. and around the world. They know about it.
2: And you know, when I moved here many, many years ago. The first thing I heard about was the Velma Picnic.
1: Right. I remember growing up, you know, coming over here for the Velma Picnic. You know, I grew up in Lawton and then came over here. You know, we'd come over here and, you know, we'd, you know, run through the park, have a good time. And, you know, and then, you know, they had the live music at night.
2: And you always felt welcome.
1: Yes.
2: So that's just pretty much.
1: Yes.
2: First of all, it's pretty much the rule for Oklahoma. Secondly, it's the golden rule.
1: Yeah. I was going to say it's the staple for Velma.
2: Yeah.
1: Yeah, so. Everyone's welcome.
2: That's right. We want you to come join us. We're at L.L. Humphrey Park in Velma. We're here why?
1: Because we're Velma's radio station.
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0: That's Chris Jansen, Keys to the Country on KFXI, Foxy 92, 3 minutes past the hour of 7 o'clock. It's time to check back in with Foxy 92 Traveling Roadshow, see what's happening in Velma. Guys, take it away.
1: Well, we're people gazing, we're talking to people, we're eating dinner.
2: Mm-hmm.
1: And
2: it's delicious.
1: Keep looking at the funnel cake sign. And
2: I heard it call you a while ago.
1: Yes, I was going to head that way, and then I saw you. I turned back and went, oh, you see me go. Yeah. So, the pizza's good.
2: Yes, it is.
1: It's going out, and quite a few people have partaken in the pizza route. This little Mexican, Mexican truck here is staying pretty busy.
2: Yes, it is. And, of course, who doesn't like Mexican food?
1: Yes.
2: The more jalapenos, the better.
1: Yes.
2: But we went